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4: 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Fall asleep in front of the late film. Let oil catch fire. 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
3: From the Sky News Centre at 3, a 28-year-old man's been charged with preparing acts of terrorism, including against Reform UK leader Nigel Farage. Joshua Kerry from Rotherham in South Yorkshire is accused of activity alleged to have taken place from May 2024 to July this year. Mr. Kerry was charged in July with the murder of former Conservative Minister and Reform UK spokesperson Anne Widdecombe. Our correspondent Amelia Harper has a statement from Counter-Terror Police.
4: This investigation has been led by a dedicated team of detectives, analysts and forensic experts working on multiple lines of inquiry, which has resulted in this very serious charge.
3: Meanwhile, two Iranian men have been charged with preparing acts of terrorism in Manchester on the eve of a Jewish festival. The two men, aged 34 and 36, are accused of plotting to target the Jewish community. As diesel prices tip over £2 a litre, we're being warned food prices could rise too. Farming, fishing and haulage all rely on the fuel. G7 countries have agreed to release 100 million barrels from emergency reserves. Donald Trump now says he won't ban US diesel exports. The Chancellor said earlier this week ending the Middle East conflict would help ease the pressure.
5: We have the stocks we need in the UK. We will do what we can to encourage a peaceful settlement there, because in the end, that's the way that we reduce the conflict, we reduce the pressures, and we will help reduce the prices as well.
3: A crackdown on the extra charges that can quickly add up when we book a holiday could soon come into force. The government's plans would stop parents being charged extra to sit next to their children too. Football and Manchester City have confirmed they're appealing a finding that they seriously breached the Premier League's financial rules. The club insists it did nothing wrong. And Northern Ireland have beaten Ukraine 3-0 in the Nations League in a game played in Slovakia because of the war. Kieran Brown scored twice, including his first international goal. Isaac Price got the other one. That's the latest. I'm Barry Weir.
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0: If you're a fan of the boys in claret and blue, mad about the baggies, or one of St Andrew's finest blue noses, then you can keep up to date with your favourite team's home games during your stay in hospital. 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

0: If you're a fan of the boys in claret and blue, mad about the baggies, or one of St Andrew's finest blue noses, then you can keep up to date with your favourite team's home games during your stay in hospital. 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
3: From the Sky News Centre at 4. The man accused of murdering Anne Widdecombe has now been charged with preparing acts of terrorism, including against Reform UK leader Nigel Farage. Joshua Kerry, who's 28 and from Rotherham, was already accused of killing the former Conservative minister at her home in Devon in July. Counter-terrorism policing says the new charge relates to activity from May 2024 onwards. Two Iranian men have been charged with preparing acts of terrorism in Manchester on the eve of a Jewish festival. The men, aged 34 and 36, are accused of a plot to target the Jewish community. Both are due at Westminster Magistrates Court later. Our correspondent, Jonathan Samuels, has been looking at a statement from the Home Secretary.
4: Shabana Mahmood said the pair were Iranian nationals who had arrived in the UK via a small boat in 2020 and 2023. In a statement she wrote, "This news will be deeply distressing for our Jewish communities."
3: The US president says he won't impose a ban on diesel exports. Earlier, G7 countries agreed to release 100 million barrels of diesel and crude oil from emergency reserves. Donald Trump was asked whether that meant an export ban was now off the table.
5: "We were never going to do it. I don't think we were. But basically, Europe was great because they're putting a lot of diesel oil out there. They have diesel. They use diesel disproportionately more than most, and they did a great thing."
3: Buckingham Palace says the King won't apologise for slavery when he visits the Caribbean later this year, but it also says he won't shy away from discussing the legacy of Britain's colonial past. Manchester City's confirmed the club is appealing against the Premier League Commission's ruling that it broke financial regulations. The club was found guilty of all charges, including using sham contracts to boost revenues and reduce costs. And a record-breaking number of people tuned into the first episode of the latest series of Celebrity Traitors. 8.9 million viewers makes it the most watched debut episode of any season in the programme in the UK. That's the latest. I'm Barry Weir.
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celebrating more than 70 years entertaining the patients in hospitals across Birmingham, Solihull and Sandwell. 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
1: 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Adopting a healthy lifestyle can aid in managing the late effects of cancer treatment and enhance recovery. It can also reduce the risk of other health conditions such as heart disease, diabetes, and strokes. We encourage you to consider ways to improve your overall well-being and long-term health. 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By improving your understanding of your health, you can make informed decisions and set realistic goals for your recovery and well-being. Our events are held at the Queen Elizabeth Hospital Birmingham, Heartlands Hospital, Good Hope Hospital, and Solihull Hospital. 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

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If you're joining us from the Heartlands Hospital in Bordesley Green, it's good to be with you. 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

Dance with me at all, dance with me at all. 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

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Dance with me at all. 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Dance with me at all.

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0: If you're a fan of the boys in Claret and Blue, Mad About the Baggies, or one of St Andrew's finest blue noses, then you can keep up to date with your favourite team's home games during your stay in hospital. 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

0: If you're a fan of the boys in claret and blue, mad about the baggies, or one of St Andrew's finest blue noses, then you can keep up to date with your favourite team's home games during your stay in hospital. 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

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Keeping track of your thoughts and letting it all out is a great way to feel calmer and more connected. Say hi or introduce yourself to someone new. Why not make a new friend today? Give someone a smile. It might just make their day. Try and drink plenty of water. Staying hydrated will boost your mood. If you can, get on your feet, even just for a short walk. It's always great to keep moving. Look out of a window, or if you can, go outside. Take in the fresh air and feel the sunlight. Why not try a new hobby? 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

0: Mum, our teacher said she was going to give blood today after school. 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
1: 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Just go to blood.co.uk for more information.
0: 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That's easy to remember. I think I want to be a blood donor when I grow up.

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1: Morning all. Here we go again, 3 minutes past nine. Saturday morning, nice to have you along. The best music for a Saturday morning includes the 50s, the 60s, the 70s and the 80s as well.

Barry Biggs, Three Ring Circus. Great stuff, I love that. And Daryl Hall and John Oates and the Maneater. 11 minutes past nine, Saturday morning. And Carole King is poised with pen and paper.

TV theme on the way, Return of the Saint. We've not played that for a while. Ian Ogilvy, who was Simon Templar the second on the telly, 83 years old this week, can you believe that? Hits and Headlines 1982, five faves chosen by Robin and Sharon in Benidorm just after 10 this morning. And a top five as it stood this week of 1962. And the best music, as I said, 50s, 60s, 70s and the 80s as well.

0: Use your imagination, they said. So I did. In and Out of Love. It's a good song from the 80s, isn't it? 90 minutes past nine, Saturday morning. Nice to have you along. Come on to our friends at the Heartlands Care Home in Little Bromwich, Metchley Manor Care Home in Edgbaston, Swallows Meadow Care Home in Shirley, Claridge Place in Alton, Shenstone Court in Halesowen, and Bourneview Care Home in Bourneville. Hope your Saturday's going well. TV theme on the way.
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0: always jumping about a bit, isn't he? TV theme for this week. A bit jumpy, for goodness sake. The Return of the Saint from 1978. Can you believe it? It's that long ago. Ian Ogilvy as Simon Templar in Return of the Saint. He's celebrating his birthday this week at 83 years old. Great stuff. It's 9:25. Favourite TV theme? Let me know. I'll play it for you. Saturday morning, 20 past nine. Keeping you company
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0: That's a jolly little song, isn't it? Mary Hopkin and the Tema Harbour. Before that, it was Patience and Prudence, the original version from around 1955. I'm going to get along without you now. It's 9:30 on a Saturday morning. Still to come, Hits and Headlines 1982. Five faves chosen by Robin and Sharon in Benidorm. Top fives it stood this week of 1962. It's not a bad old top five, I can tell you. Dry and fine today here in the West Midlands with plenty of sunshine. We're looking at around about 17 degrees today.
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0: Todd Rundgren, I Saw the Light. Yes, I did. It's 9:34. Those hits just keep on coming.
1: Remember this golden classic
0: from Gary Puckett and the Union Gap.

As you know, anything from 1968's all right by me. Gary Puckett, The Union Gap, and Young Girl. Morning to Sharon in Stechford. Chris in Smethwick. Phil's in Bourneville. And morning to Jennifer, Mrs. M. She's in the acute medical unit here at the QE. Not feeling too well. How?

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6: Okie dokie, 5 great songs on the way. And we'll look at some of the news stories as well on the hits and headlines from 1982.

So we're going back 42 years then on the 44 years on the hits and headlines. Mark Thatcher was found safe and well after 6 days having gone missing in the Sahara Desert. Laker Airways collapsed, leaving 6,000 passengers stranded. And it was the year when the Queen opened the Barbican Centre in London. 1982.

The Eurovision Song Contest was held in Harrogate in Yorkshire this year. It was won by Germany. The first test tube twins were born, and it was the year when the Ford Cortina was replaced by the Sierra.

0: 1982, the telegram service ended in this year. Channel 4 began broadcasting. The film Gandhi wins 8 Academy Awards. And your Prime Minister was Margaret Thatcher.
1: Uh-huh, uh-huh.

It was the year of the Falklands War, 1982. England drew 0-0 with host Spain and are eliminated from the World Cup. Harry H. Corbett died, so did Arthur Lowe and Kenneth Moore. On the telly in this year, World of Sport, the old grey whistle test, Wish You Were Here and Butterflies. 5 minutes to ten, we'll do one more from 1982.

Hazy Fantasy and John Wayne's Big Leggy. Trio, Bananarama, Hot Chocolate and Haircut 100, all from 1982. Have fun.

0: 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Nothing before the 50s, nothing after the 80s.
1: Morning all, very nearly 3 minutes past 10, Saturday morning. 5 of your favourites just after 10, this week chosen by Robin and Sharon in Benidorm. Morning both. Great songs on the way from Nielsen, Julio Iglesias and Willie Nelson, the Bee Gees, Status Quo's in there as well, and we'll start with a cracker from Stevie Wonder.

0: five of your favourites just after 10, as usual on a Saturday morning. This week chosen by Robin and Sharon in their bar in Benidorm. Morning to you both. Thanks for choosing those. Nielsen's Without You. Julio Iglesias and Willie Nelson to all the girls. Night Fever from the Bee Gees. Margarita Time, Status Quo. And Stevie Wonder, Do I Do. Thank you for choosing BHBN Radio on this Saturday morning. If you'd like to choose your five faves for a Saturday morning, drop me a line, bhbngold@bhbn.net. Remember, nothing before the 50s, nothing after the 80s.
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2: Receiving a cancer diagnosis can be a life-changing event for you and those around you. 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Cancer and its treatments may cause various physical changes and significantly impact your emotional well-being and daily life. You may experience unfamiliar or intensified emotions as you navigate this challenging period. Many patients find that the side effects of cancer treatments improve after completing their treatment. However, some side effects may persist and cause long-term issues, while others, known as late effects, might not emerge until months or years later. Adopting a healthy lifestyle can aid in managing the late effects of cancer treatment and enhance recovery. It can also reduce the risk of other health conditions such as heart disease, diabetes, and strokes. We encourage you to consider ways to improve your overall well-being and long-term health. 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These sessions, which are free of charge, allow you and your loved ones to learn about topics related to cancer. 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We look forward to welcoming you.

0: Sweet. Funny, funny, great stuff. And a song you don't hear very often before that. It was Middle of the Road and Sacramento. Happy birthday to Terry Prosser in Sturgeley. That's from your brother, Philip. Hopefully, Terry, you are tuned in and listening to the oldies this morning. Still to come, top five from this week of 1962. We'll do that in a short while.
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That's one of the early recordings from Lou Christie, 1963. Two Faces Have I. Pete's on the way just after 11 with his music box, 2 hours of those handpicked songs just for you. 2 o'clock, we'll go our separate ways. 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Phil Matthews in the hot seat tonight between 8 and 10 on the evening show. 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

0: Kate Bush, Running Up That Hill. I think that's my favourite Kate Bush song. Because I'm not overly keen on her, do you know what I'm saying? But I do like that one. So, fast approaching 20 minutes to 11, we'll do Memories of 1962 in a minute.
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3: So it's the top five best-selling songs from this week of 1962, and it's not a bad old top five, I can tell you. Number five, Little Eva.

0: It's the chart from this week of 64 years ago, 1962. Little Eva and the Locomotions at number 5. Tommy Roe, Sheila at number 4. At number 3.
1: 1962.
0: Cliff Richard.
1: If you

Cliff Richard, It'll Be Me, was at number three. Elvis, She's Not You, at number two. And the number one song this week of 1962, a great tune from the Tornadoes.

0: thanks for your company this morning. I do hope you've enjoyed the oldies. I'm sure you have. Pete's on the way with his music box. 2 hours of those hand-picked songs just for you for a Saturday morning.
1: But after a while, I always know what I...
0: Enjoy the rest of your Saturday. And all being well, catch you back here at 9 next week. Ta-ra. 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
2: From the Sky News Centre at 11, officials claim the Fly Dubai co-pilot that nearly crashed a plane was trying to carry out a terrorist attack. The United Arab Emirates Prosecutor General's also named the Omani national as Hammam al-Hammami. He allegedly targeted a pilot with an axe inside the cockpit during the flight to Tel Aviv on Wednesday. After averting disaster, Smit Machers told India's Prime Minister he did what he had to do.
3: I knew the door was just there. Then at that time I said, I will not get up. And I opened the door and then the others came. I was doing it according to what I thought was right. At the same time, I knew that I could not let people die.
2: Two Iranian nationals charged over a suspected terror plot against Jewish people in Manchester are due in court this morning. The allegations relate to offences ahead of the Yom Kippur festival. NATO jets have been scrambled in Lithuania after a suspected drone was detected entering its airspace from Belarus. Vilnius Airport in the country's capital was briefly closed. Donald Trump insists a diesel export ban was never really on the table. The UK and other nations in the G7, following pressure from the White House, agreed to release 100 million barrels of fuel and oil from emergency stocks. The Tories are promising to deliver 50,000 new prison places in England and Wales to end the early release of offenders. The plans would involve shrinking the overseas aid budget to £1 billion to make the extra spaces available within 7 years. Shadow Justice Secretary Nick Timothy says it would send out a clear message.
4: We need to be able to say very clearly, if you commit a violent crime or if you're a repeat burglar or shoplifter, you will definitely go to prison, and that's what this capacity will enable us to do.
2: And Red Bull's Max Verstappen will start in pole position for the Bahrain Grand Prix in Malaysia tomorrow. It's his first pole since the Abu Dhabi GP last season. That's the latest. I'm Faye De Silva.
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5: Just after 11 on a Saturday morning, that means you've got me for the next couple of hours with my Music Box. A very eclectic sound, some album tracks, some cover versions, a few artists you rarely get to hear, and one or two hits mixed in as well. Stay tuned, I hope you're going to enjoy the next couple of hours.

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Yeah, you know the song, don't you? Dream Lover, written by Bobby Darin, of course, took him to number one here in the UK in 1959. But that reggae cover came from the British reggae band who had three UK top 20 hits in the early 70s. That was Greyhound from an album with a wonderful title of Leave the Reggae to Us. And kicking us off on this programme, the Grammy-nominated American singer-songwriter Noah Kahan. Stick Season was the lead single from his 2022 album of the same name. It was moderately successful in the States, but the song went viral on TikTok and charted internationally after the American singer-songwriter Olivia Rodrigo covered it on BBC Radio 1. It caused it to reach number one in various countries, including here in the UK, where it spent 7 weeks at number one in October 2023, and 130 weeks later, Stick Season is still in the UK top 100. Well, well, well. Well, good morning, 10 past 11 on this Saturday morning. Welcome to the programme. Thanks, as ever, to Colin, another cracking edition of BHB and Goldwood. I say the same thing each week, but I do mean it is the best way to start your Saturday. And some great stuff. It's good to hear. I actually played Sacramento, Middle of the Road, which I haven't heard, I don't think, since it came out in the early 70s. Good, not a bad little song, that. And the top five of 1962, well, any 1960s top five is okay by me. In fact, I was enjoying it immensely until Colin mentioned it was 64 years ago, and I remember it well, but we won't go there. And if you enjoyed Willie Nelson and Stevie Wonder, well, I've got tracks of them coming up in the hour two of my programme, so plenty still to come. And Colin will be back next week at 9 o'clock with some more BHBN Gold. Good morning to all our friends in the various hospitals dedicated that we're dedicated to serve, the Queen Elizabeth Hospital, the Women's Hospital and the Harbour One Hospital, all three of which are here on the campus that we're broadcasting from here in Edgbaston. The Solihull Hospital, Midland Metropolitan University Hospital in Sandwell, Good Hope Hospital in Sutton Coldfield, our friends at the Royal Orthopaedic Hospital up in Northfield on the Bristol Road, and the Birmingham Holdens Hospital in Borsley Green. A very good morning to all patients, all staff, all volunteers, everybody who helps to make your stay in hospital just that little bit more comfortable. And, of course, our friends in the care homes as well, at the Heartlands Care Home in Yardley, Metchley Manor in Edgbaston, Swallows Meadow Court in Shirley, at Claridge Place in Alton, Shenstone Court in Halesowen, and Bourneview Care Home on College Green in Bourneville. A very good morning to all residents, all staff, all volunteers. Hope your Saturday is going to be a good one. Well, let's get back to the music, shall we? In 2015, the English singer-songwriter guitarist James Bay released his debut studio album. It was called Chaos and the Calm. It went to number one on the UK albums chart. Six singles were released from it. This was the first.

Oh, I do like that. Let It Go. It took James Bay to number 10 on the UK charts in October 2014. And that one also remained on the chart for a massive 80 weeks, James Bay and Let It Go. Now, on to a British country music duo. They're called The Shires. Singer-songwriter Ben Earle and Chrissy Rhodes. They formed in 2013. They released their debut album, Brave, a couple of years later, and they became the first British country act to reach the top 10 of the UK albums chart. Well, in July this year, they released their sixth studio album. It was called Bonfires. This is a track from it.

0: Watching You, Watching Me, taken from that Shire's album Bonfires that I mentioned, which spent a week at number 28 on the UK albums chart just a couple of months ago.
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Well, that's working well, hasn't it? The rock band Saxon, formed, of course, in Barnsley in 1975. They were leaders of what became known as the new wave of British heavy metal. They had numerous hit singles on the UK charts, including that one, and the band's played on. Peaked at number 12 in April 1981, Saxon's most successful single here in the UK to date. 27 minutes past 11. Good morning. If you're just joining us, welcome to BHBN Radio. I'm Pete. I'm here for the next couple of hours till 1 o'clock. And I'll tell you later what's coming on for the rest of your Saturday. I always say every week, and I said at the beginning of this programme, as I always do, that sometimes I'll introduce you to bands you may not know, artists you may not know. Tin Star were a British electronica band formed in about 1996, late 90s certainly. They didn't have real commercial success or any of it here in the UK, but one of their songs did become a hit on US rock radio.

0: Simply called Head, band Tin Star, took them to number 10 on the US Billboard Modern Rock Charts in 1999. Very good morning to Chris in Smithwick. Hi to Anna Mark in Manchester, to Peter in Cornwall. Hi to Andy and Phil and family, to Jane and Kev in Lincoln. Hi to Philip in Bourneville. Anybody else, to be honest, I know who happens to be listening, a very good morning to you. I hope things are going well.
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0: Good morning. If you've just joined us, this is the part of the programme that I call a jazzical, and that's because it's either jazz or classical, a couple of little tracks to help you through on a Saturday morning. This week, it's the turn of jazz, and have I got a couple of crackers for you.
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Oh, I do spoil you on a Saturday morning. Cry Me a River, popular song, of course, written by American songwriter good Arthur Hamilton. It was first published in 1953. It was made famous a couple of years after that with a classic version by Julie London, but there have been more than 800 different recordings over the years, and that one, I think, was superb. It was by the American R&B, soul, gospel, jazz, country, pop singer who's renowned for his distinctively smooth, vibrato-heavy voice, the great Aaron Neville. And finally, in this part of this week's Jazzical, the late Canadian jazz pianist and composer Oscar Peterson, quite rightly, in my opinion, considered to be one of the greatest jazz pianists of all time. He released more than 200 recordings. He won 8 Grammy Awards, as well as a Lifetime Achievement Award from the Recording Academy, as well as numerous other awards and honours. In 1969, he released an album called Motions and Emotions, which contained jazz versions of what were then contemporary pop songs, all arranged by the great arranger Klaus Ogerman.

Oscar Peterson with orchestra and his version of Bobby Hebb's Sunny from that album I mentioned, Motions and Emotions. And we'll be getting Jazzical again next week at roughly the same time.

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Considered to be among the pioneers, of course, of heavy metal and modern hard rock, Deep Purple, often referred to as being part of the unholy trinity of British hard rock and heavy metal in the early mid-70s, alongside Led Zeppelin and Black Sabbath. Anyway, Black Knight was their first and still their biggest hit, peaked at number two on the UK singles chart in August 1970. Bit of indie rock next. The English band In Spiral Carpets were part of the late 80s, early 90s Madchester movement, as it became known. And they became known for using organs, distorted guitars with influences from psychedelic rock. Well, here they are with a cover version of a song you may find familiar.

Entered live, originally recorded, of course, by the soul singer Gloria Jones in 1964. But in 1981, the song had worldwide fame after it was covered by and reworked by Soft Cell. But that cover version came from In Spiral Carpets, who recorded it in 1992. Now, again, if you listen to any of my programmes, particularly this one, you will know that I am a great fan of reggae music, and I don't need any opportunity to slip the odd reggae song in now and again. The late Jamaican singer, songwriter, musician Desmond Dekker was a pioneer in the ska, rocksteady and reggae genres. Together with his backing group, the Aces, he had one of the earliest international reggae hits with Israelites in 1968, but he managed six UK top 40 hit singles plus one that almost made it.

Desmond Dekker and Pinkney Gal, which just failed to hit the UK top 40, peaked at number 42 in January 1970. Almost time for the news at the top of the hour, after which I'll be back with hour two of the programme. So to take us there, American rock band Santana, a track from one of their great albums. It was the second album, I think. It was called Abraxas. And it was written, an instrumental track written by Carlos Santana, reached number 27 on the UK charts in October 1974. Samba for you, Samba Pa Ti.

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Second First Impression was the second album released by the British singer-songwriter Daniel Bedingfield. It was released in November 2004, got to number 8 on the UK Albums Chart. That was a track from it called Complicated. And it wasn't complicated to recognise the first track on this hour. The singer-songwriter, radio DJ, nowadays podcaster, Rick Astley. He gained fame, of course, through his association with the production team of Stock Aitken Waterman. And that single I played today, Together Forever, topped the US Hot 100 and one of his 8 songs to reach the UK top 10, pitch number 2 here in March 1988. So welcome to hour 2 of the programme. Thank you very much for tuning in. Let me tell you before I go any further what's coming along for the rest of your Saturday. When I finish here at 1 o'clock, we'll have an hour of the best music from the 50s to today with the music selection. And then Stephanie is here live at 2 o'clock. Stephanie Flynn live in the studio with the Woman's Hour, lots of great music and everything else as well. We have the Saturday Disco at 6 o'clock, and at 8 o'clock, Phil Matthews. I think he's back, Phil, on the Saturday evening show. Your request, your dedications, if you wish, give Phil a ring between 8 and 10. At 10 o'clock, an hour of classic reggae tracks selected by Mark Collin and the reggae selection. And then at 11 o'clock tonight, we slow it all down with 3 hours of late night love songs to soothe you gently into Sunday morning. So plenty of stuff, as I said, still to come on this Saturday. If you're in Solihull Hospital, Good Hope Hospital or Birmingham Heartlands Hospital and you're listening on your Spark TSL bedside unit, then you at 12 o'clock will have, at 2 o'clock, will have an afternoon of sport with our sports team. Not much local football, I think Sully Mulhall Moors are at home at 3 o'clock, so we may have commentary on that one exclusively for you. Let's hope the Moors can win a game. It's not been going very well this season, has it? Anyway, sport music for those of you listening on the Spark TSL bedside units this afternoon. Back to now, and the American singer-songwriter Pat Benatar has sold over 36 million albums worldwide. She's a four-time Grammy Award winner, and she was inducted into the Rock and Roll Hall of Fame in 2022. Well, here in the UK, she's had 3 UK Top 40 hit singles. This was the first.

We Belong took Pat Benatar to number 22 on the UK charts in January 1985. Billy Vera is an American singer, songwriter, actor, author, these days a music historian. He's been active since the 1960s and at the age of 82 still continues to perform occasionally with his group, who were called The Beaters.

0: What a hugely underrated song that is at this moment. It spent just 1 week at number 97 on the UK singles chart, but it was a US number one hit for Billy Vera and the Beatles, March 1987. That great line, "If you stay, I'd subtract 20 years from my life." Great, great song. Billy Vera and the Beatles.
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That was the American rock band from Minneapolis, Soul Asylum, and that song Runaway Train took them to number 7 on the UK charts in June 1994. It also won them the Grammy Award for Best Rock Song that year. And what did they say? And now for something completely different. The next couple of tracks you're going to hear are from two of my all-time musical heroes. First of all, the American singer, songwriter, guitarist, actor, activist, who was one of the main figures of the outlaw country subgenre that developed in the late 60s as a reaction to the conservative restrictions of the Nashville sound, the great Willie Nelson.

0: Thank you.
1: Great, isn't he? That was Seven Spanish Angels, first recorded by Willie Nelson as a duet with Ray Charles. But since then, he's duetted with just about everybody there is. That's another great version of what is, as I said, a great song, Seven Spanish Angels. And I've got another one of my musical all-time heroes coming up in a moment.
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1: 50 years ago, on the 28th of September 1976, one of the great geniuses of music, Stevie Wonder, released his 18th studio album. It was a double album, including an extra EP. It was called Songs in the Key of Life. It won Album of the Year at the 19th Grammy Awards and is the best-selling and certainly most critically acclaimed album of Stevie's career. It's now widely regarded, indeed, as one of the greatest albums in the history of popular music. Many musicians have remarked on its influence on their own work. For the next 7 minutes, I hope you'll relax with me and enjoy the full album version of one of my personal favourite tracks from that album.

As written and performed, of course, by Stevie Wonder. That was a full version from the album Songs in the Key of Life, released 50 years ago this week. But there was an edited single version that reached the top 40 on both the US Billboard Hot 100 and their Black Singles chart. And earlier this year, as I said, 50 years on, As was voted the greatest R&B song of all time by readers of Essence magazine, which is one of the United States' leading magazines of black women. I'm not going to disagree with that.

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That was the new wave band fronted by the Birmingham-born singer, songwriter, actress, TV presenter Toya Wilcox in the late 70s, early 80s. The band was simply called Toya. And that song, Aya, was first released as a single in 1980 from their album Blue Meaning, but they later re-recorded it and reissued it, and it met with minor chart success, got to number 48 on the UK charts in July 1982. And before that, Band from the Isle of Wight, Level 42 on Hot Water, which took them to number 18 on the UK singles chart in September 1984. Time to squeeze a couple more in before I disappear. I think on to the Scottish musician Finlay Quay. He won the 1997 Mobile Award for Best Reggae Act and 1998 Brit Award for Best Male Solo Artist. His debut album, Maverick and Strike, was released in August 1977. The album reached number 3 on the UK Albums Chart, and it produced 5 UK hit singles.

0: like that a lot. Your Love Gets Sweeter by Finley Quay. It spent 5 weeks on the UK singles chart, picked number 16 in March 1998. Almost time for me to go. Don't forget, we've got lots of good stuff still coming up for those of you in the Spark, listening on the Spark TSL bedside units in Solihull Hospital, Good Hope Hospital and Heartlands Hospital. Phil Stoneman will be here with an afternoon of sport for you, including, I think, commentary from possibly Solihull Moors. I've just been met Kim, who's dashing off to record us to go on to some programme, so I presume she's there. The rest of you, Stephanie will be here at 10 o'clock, live at 2 o'clock this afternoon with Stephanie on Saturday. So let's have a little bit of instrumental reggae to finish today's programme with. The Jamaican vocalist Dave Barker and the keyboard player Ansel Collins were working for the producer Lee Scratch Perry in Kingston in the late 60s, and then they joined forces in 1970 to record, well, what became a classic reggae single. Dave and Ansel Collins hit number one on the UK singles chart in April 1971 with Double Barrel.
1: I am the magnificent. I'm back, but the shaker was so boss, most turnering, storming.

0: David Ansel Collins and Double Barrel taking us out of this edition of the Music Box. Thank you. If you've enjoyed it, please join me next week for more of the same. If you haven't, well, I'll still be back next week for more of the same. Stand by for the rest of today's programmes here on BHB. And don't forget, Stephanie is here at 2. Till the next time, from me, Pete Bayliss. Take care. Bye-bye. 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
1: From the Sky News Centre at 1. Prosecutors from the United Arab Emirates say a Fly Dubai co-pilot accused of trying to crash a plane attacked the captain with an axe in an attempted terrorist attack. It's also emerged suspect Hammam al-Hammami completed a distance learning course in aviation management at Buckinghamshire New University. The aircraft was forced to make an emergency landing on Wednesday. Our international correspondent Alex Rossi says it raises wider security questions.
2: It's my understanding that on a 737 MAX, it would be in the flight deck, the cockpit. So the co-pilot and the pilots would have had access to it. It would have been there in case of emergency, in case they needed to break down the door or something else in the case of a crash. But it would have legitimately been on board.
1: Two Iranian nationals have appeared in court accused of preparing acts of terror in Manchester ahead of a Jewish festival. The pair were detained over an alleged plot to target the community. A UK-Iranian dual national arrested in connection to an incident at RAF Fairford has been released on bail. The 25-year-old was detained on Thursday. It's hoped we'll soon start to see the impact of leading G7 nations releasing stockpiles of up to 100 million barrels of diesel and crude oil. Yesterday's agreement follows pressure from Donald Trump on a potential export ban, which he's since ruled out. Mike Cohen heads the National Federation of Fishermen's Organisations.
3: We are losing businesses and we're losing jobs and we're losing our capacity to produce our own food as a nation. Once we lose fishermen, once they lose jobs on boats and have to look for work elsewhere, once fishermen can't afford to keep running boats and have to sell up their businesses, we won't get them back.
1: The King won't apologise for slavery when he visits the Caribbean later this year, but Buckingham Palace insists Charles won't shy away from discussing the issue. And last night's episode of Celebrity Traitors hit a peak of 8.6 million viewers. The second show saw Amal Rajan murdered by Maya Jama and Richard E. Grant. That's the latest. I'm Fader Silver.
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1: Three little words. 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
1: From the Sky News Centre at 2, a UK university has confirmed the Fly Dubai co-pilot at the centre of an alleged hijack attempt was enrolled on one of its remote courses in aviation management. The United Arab Emirates Prosecutor General claims Omani national Hamam al-Hamami targeted his colleague with an axe inside the cockpit trying to carry out a terrorist attack. Andrew Nicholson is the chief executive of a company which provides aviation risk analysis. He says international regulations require ongoing security checks for pilots.
2: Those background checks clearly will cover the political leanings of those of the individuals. The question here, though, is whether that information could then be transferred between Oman and the UAE.
1: A sixth man arrested in connection with a suspected terror plot at RAF Fairford has been released on bail. The dual UK-Iranian national was detained on suspicion of preparation of terrorist acts over last weekend's incident in Gloucestershire. Two people, including a five-year-old girl, are in a critical condition after a car drove into a crowd watching rugby in Newcastle in Australia. One man's been arrested. 10 people have been injured in total. Donald Trump has gone back on a threat to ban diesel exports. The US president announced a decision hours after G7 nations had agreed to release fuel from stockpiles. It's part of efforts to bring down the cost at the pump sparked by the Iran war. Oil market analyst AJ Parmar has given his take on the situation.
3: That will help to alleviate prices to some degree. We don't know the exact mix of diesel that will be released as part of that, but we wouldn't see prices come down back to the kind of pre-US-Iran war levels anytime soon. As long as that war is continuing, we are looking at very elevated levels of prices.
1: NATO jets have been scrambled in Lithuania after a suspected drone was detected entering its airspace from Belarus. Vilnius Airport in the country's capital was briefly closed. And there's a warning, ticks carrying a severe and life-threatening virus are living for longer in the UK. It's due to more regular heat waves. That's the latest. I'm Stevie Shillinglaw.
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4: Thanks to Stevie for the news. It's 2 minutes past two on Saturday, the 3rd of October. Hello and welcome to the show. I'm Stephanie. I'm here until 5 o'clock this afternoon with you, and I've got a fantastic, fun-filled few hours.
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4: Now, with the Traitors Celebrity Edition starting this week in the UK for season 2, this lady featured in the first.

That's Paloma Faith with Upside Down, starting this week's edition of the Stephanie on a Saturday show. Welcome. If you have just tuned in, the time is marching towards 6 minutes past two. Whilst I'm here, let me say hello and welcome to everyone who is listening in the hospitals that we here at BHPN are dedicated to serve. You are all the patients, the staff and the visitors to the Queen Elizabeth Hospital, Birmingham Women's Hospital, the Midland Metropolitan University Hospital, the Royal Orthopaedic Hospital in Northfield, and we have the Harborne Hospital here on the site, the Queen Elizabeth site, and the Rare Diseases Department downstairs on the ground floor in the Heritage Building from which we here at BHBN broadcast from. Additionally, we have partner care homes who are out in the community. They're tuned in listening on internet radios that we have donated to them. They are the Heartlands Care Home in Little Bromwich, Metchley Manor Care Home in Edgbaston, Swallows Meadow Care Home in Shirley Solihull, Claridge Place in Alton Solihull, Shenstone Court in Haleshowen, and Bourneview Care Home on College Green, Bourneville. Welcome along to the show. If you want to get in contact, I'm on text number 07 519 694 698. 07 519 694 698. On that number you can text, you can send me a WhatsApp, or you can send me a WhatsApp voice note. However you choose to get in touch, it'd be fantastic to hear from you this afternoon. Right, we are keeping the tempo up now with this one from Outkast. 1, 2.

0: Haven't heard that in ages. At 19 minutes past two, Rock DJ from Robbie Williams. Before that, we went back to the 90s, didn't we? Huge, huge song from REM, Shiny Happy People. And before that, Outkast, Hey Ya. A reminder of that text number, the number you can send a WhatsApp to, and the number you can send a WhatsApp voice note to. We're on 07-519-694-698, 07-519-694-698. You can put any request or dedication to that number, and I will get it on before I go home at 5 o'clock, or if you just want to have a shout out and have me say hello to you, that's all possible as well. I'm going to take a short pause now, and I will catch you on the other side of this.
1: Receiving a cancer diagnosis can be a life-changing event for you and those around you. Whether you've recently been diagnosed, are currently undergoing treatment, finishing treatment, or supporting a friend or family member with cancer, we're here to support you. Cancer and its treatments may cause various physical changes and significantly impact your emotional well-being and daily life. You may experience unfamiliar or intensified emotions as you navigate this challenging period. Many patients find that the side effects of cancer treatments improve after completing their treatment. However, some side effects may persist and cause long-term issues, while others, known as late effects, might not emerge until months or years later. Adopting a healthy lifestyle can aid in managing the late effects of cancer treatment and enhance recovery. It can also reduce the risk of other health conditions such as heart disease, diabetes, and strokes. We encourage you to consider ways to improve your overall well-being and long-term health. Our health and well-being events offer advice and information from experienced cancer professionals to help you lead a healthy and active life, including emotional, financial, and practical advice during this difficult time. These sessions, which are free of charge, allow you and your loved ones to learn about topics related to cancer. The events cover areas such as a healthy lifestyle, including diet, physical activity, sleep, fatigue, and emotional well-being, benefits and financial advice, information on treatments like chemotherapy and radiotherapy, coping with side effects of treatments, support groups. These sessions also offer peer support, connecting you with others who have experienced similar journeys, which can alleviate feelings of isolation and provide valuable coping strategies. By improving your understanding of your health, you can make informed decisions and set realistic goals for your recovery and well-being. 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We look forward to welcoming you.
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high energy dance track there from Ricky Martin with She Bangs. It's 27 minutes past two here on BHBN. Hello and welcome to the show if you've just tuned in. I'm Stephanie and I'm here until 5 o'clock this afternoon with you. We're keeping the tunes coming your way now with this one from Scissor Sisters. Oh, yes.

The late, great George Michael there with Outside. And before that, we had Scissor Sisters with Filthy Gorgeous. Now, to finish this short section of the programme, we have a song that takes me back to when I was at my university days. Let me see if you know, dear listener, what it is. Do you? It's a band called The Hoosiers, and this is their track, Goodbye, Mr. A. Enjoy.

0: BHBN Radio. That got to number 4 in the UK in 2007. So that one, I've told you, takes me a little bit back. It is coming up to, 21 minutes to 3. I can tell you what's going to be happening after the 3 o'clock news. If you are new here, hello and welcome. I am Stephanie and I'm here until 5 o'clock this afternoon with you. After the 3 o'clock news, I go into the Stephanie on Saturday show's Women's Hour. And what that is an hour of fabulous female vocalists, groups and artists. Now this week, because we are in the month of October, how we're here, I don't understand. And additionally, I hope you're enjoying the sunshine wherever you are. We are in pumpkin season, P for pumpkin. So the fabulous female vocalists this week begin with the letter P. Now, it is P in their first name, because some fabulous females just go by the one letter, don't they? You know, Adele, Jamelia, Madonna, that kind of thing. So we wanted to have the fabulous females beginning with the letter P. And I have quite a mixed bag for you. So that will be an exciting curation through fabulous females beginning with the letter P. I am just going to have a quick swig of water and I will be back with you after this.
1: 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Would a power cut cause distress or vulnerability? 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

0: you know, I've got to let you know, you're one of my kind.
1: In Excess, Need You Tonight, I came across that track as part of Coyote Ugly, that film. And I seem to recall, does the chap in there dance on the bar? I mean, there's lots of dancing on the bar, but maybe it's that one in particular. It is 14 minutes to 3, and I did tell you, didn't I? We've got some fabulous females, beginning with the letter P for pumpkin after the 3 o'clock news. Let's have some fabulous females now, starting with Jessie J.

That's Sade, real name, well, real first name, Helen. And Sade's part of her middle name. Did you know that in November this year, 2026, she is going to be inducted into the Rock and Roll Hall of Fame? So there you go. There's a little fun fact about Sade. And before Sade, you heard Jessie J with Domino. Excuse me, dear listener. We are going to pick up the tempo a little and finish on somewhat of a rocky high. This one from the Rolling Stones.

0: That was Jumpin' Jack Flash from the Rolling Stones, rounding off this first hour of the Stephanie on Saturday Show's Women's Hour. Sorry, of the Stephanie on Saturday Show. Now, the Women's Hour, that's what I meant to say. Coming up after the 3 o'clock news is Fabulous Females, beginning with the letter P. We go back in time with songs that fill a dance floor, get you going. You can sing along to. And some of these, I've got sort of a description in around, not quite music hall, but sort of sing-songy, earworms. That's the word I'm after. That is the word I'm after. Earworms that once you get in your head, you will be singing along to them for the rest of the day. So they're jolly songs, so there's worse problems and songs to have in your head. I do think that. 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
1: From the Sky News Centre at 3, it's emerged the Fly Dubai co-pilot accused of trying to hijack a flight to Tel Aviv was enrolled in a remote aviation course at Buckinghamshire New University. Prosecutors from the UAE claim Hammam al-Hammami used an axe during the attack in which the captain was stabbed. What happened on board Wednesday's flight has raised questions about screening processes. Gideon Ewers used to head up the International Federation of Airline Pilots Associations. He says vetting mental health wouldn't be part of that.
2: Licensing is a technical qualification. It's a demonstration that you possess the skills to operate an aircraft safely.
1: A UK-Iranian national arrested in connection with a suspected terror attack at RAF Fairford has been released on bail. The 25-year-old was detained in Westminster on Thursday. Donald Trump's insisted a ban on US diesel exports was never really on the table. His earlier warnings about stopping supplies of the fuel to Europe prompted G7 leaders to agree to release 100 million barrels from their emergency stocks. A second major bridge in Kyiv has been damaged in as many days after Russian airstrikes. The attack on the northern bridge, which crosses the Dnipro River, injured two people. Republic of Ireland boss Heimir Hallgrímsson admits surviving this camp would feel like a massive win, going into another Nations League clash with Israel. The Republic's home leg will be played behind closed doors in Serbia tomorrow, the second match of the controversial tie. Campaigners called for last month's fixture between the two teams in Hungary to be boycotted because of the ongoing conflict in Gaza. And Hallgrímsson says the group have overcome many challenges.
3: After this, I think this bond of brothers will be stronger than ever. And all the obstacles that we will face, or this group will face in the future, will be lesser than it actually is.
1: And nearly 9 million people across England don't have access to a decent bus service. New figures show 1 in 7 people live in an area with too few stops and infrequent timetables. That's the latest.
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0: 2 minutes past three. Welcome to the Stephanie on Saturday show. You've just tuned in. You've joined in on the Women's Hour, which means we're going to have a fabulous hour of female vocalists, groups and artists. And this week, they all begin with the letter P.
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Pink with Get This Party Started here on BHBM Radio. The time is coming up to 6 minutes past three. Welcome to the Stephanie on Saturday show if you've just tuned in. I'm here until 5 o'clock this afternoon with you. And as previously mentioned, we are having fabulous females beginning with the letter P. And what a start to the show. We are here at BHBN to serve the hospitals that we broadcast to. Those hospitals are the Queen Elizabeth Hospital, Birmingham Women's Hospital, Midland Metropolitan University Hospital, the Royal Orthopaedic Hospital in Northfield, and you are all listening on the BHBN radio app or bhbn.net. 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Hello and welcome to you. You might be sitting downstairs in the Rare Diseases Department on the ground floor in the Heritage Building, and we are broadcasting to you there. Hi. Additionally, we or you out in the community can get access to our broadcasts on internet radio. Now, we've donated internet radios to our partner care homes. Those care homes are the Heartlands Care Home in Little Bromwich, Metchley Manor Care Home in Edgbaston, Swallows Meadow Care Home in Shirley Solihull, Claridge Place in Alton Solihull, Shenstone Court in Hales Owen, and Bourneview Care Home on College Green, Bourneville. Welcome along to the show. You can get in contact. I'm on 07 519 694 698. You can send a text, a WhatsApp message, or a WhatsApp voice note to that number. Any request, dedication, or shout out, I'll be very happy to do that for you. We are continuing with the fabulous females with letter P's, and this one is Paloma Faith.

Pixie Lott there with Mama Do. Now, before that, you heard New York from Paloma Faith. And did you know that Paloma Faith was actually a magician's assistant? She did work as well as a burlesque dancer and currently does acting work, podcast work, and is classed as a white soul singer. And that music video for New York was shot on location, actually in London, at a bowling alley, and it featured professional bowlers. Now you know. Charted at number 15 in the UK in 2009. And starting the show, you had Pink with Get This Party Started. Quite a way back. It's from her album from 2001. 25 years ago, Misunderstood. That track charted at number 2 in the charts, and it went on in 2002 to win the MTV Music Award for Best Song. Her real name, Alicia Beth Moore. There you go. And she's known professionally as Pink. That's what I meant to say. Pixie Lott, that track you heard just there with Mamadou. Her real name, Victoria Louise Lott. Now then, we are heading towards one of those tracks that I sort of said was a bit of an earworm, a bit of a musical number. This track, this version, is by a sister double act, Patience and Prudence. This track got to number 11 in the US and 22 in the UK. Their version was a pop version from 1956, but the original came about in 1951. So this is the more popular track and more poppy. The original was apparently more swingy. So now you know. I will leave you in the capable hands of Patience and Prudence now.

0: Get Along Without You Now from Patience and Prudence here on BHBN. As I say, that version from 1956. And we do celebrate songs here on BHBN for all the way from the 50s up to today. And actually, I need to qualify that. We do have classical music that is on the station as well. And that's before 1950s. So yeah, we really do go through the decades and the centuries here on BHBN Radio. I'm going to take a short pause now and I will be back with you for more of the Women's Hour after this.
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Peggy Lee there with Fever, and that got to number 5 in the UK in 1958. Goodness me. Version I know is the Michael Bublé version. I'll be honest, that's the one that springs to my mind, but there you go. That was Peggy Lee for you. It's 26 minutes past 3 here on BHBM Radio, and as a reminder, you can get in contact with us on text, on a WhatsApp or a WhatsApp voice note. We're on 07-519-694-698, 07-519-694-698. You can put forward a request or a dedication, and we'd be delighted to play that for you here on the station. We are now going to a lady who very sadly died in a car crash, in a plane crash, when she was just 30. I didn't know about this actually before I'd done my research. And she passed away in 1963. And this track got to number 14 in the UK in 1961. This was written by Willie Nelson. He was a struggling country singer at the time, but he got this big break when Patsy Cline recorded it and made it Willie Nelson's biggest hit. Here's Crazy Now.

the fantastic Petulia Clark here on BHBN Radio. We have, I'm just looking at the clock, yes, I do have a little bit of time to tell you about that track of hers. So Petulia Clark with Downtown, it got to number 2 in the UK chart, but number 1 in the USA, from her album Downtown from 1964. Did you know that when Downtown was released in the US, it went straight into number 1, and this made Petulia Clark the first female single from the UK to get to number 1 in the US during the rock era, which was after 1955. Now, there is a pub quiz fact, if ever I heard one. Right, we are going to keep, I think you could say, on the same vein with regards to the musicality. This track is coming up. It's from 1984. It got to number 1 in the UK. Now, this fabulous female wrote this track herself, and she became the first black female artist to write and record her own number one. So it got to number one in 1984, but had a resurgence in 1994. So 10 years later, it got to number 34 in the charts. This track was in the advertisement for Soft and Gentle deodorant. Another interesting fact, when it charted in 1994 and got to 34 on the chart, it was the only UK chart song of that year not to have a video. Well, that makes sense, because I suppose it was part of the advertisement. I wonder if you know the track. Here we go.

0: Did you get it right? Phyllis Nelson, of course, with Move Closer, and a record breaker as well. The first female, black female artist to write and sing the song and get to number one. Congratulations to her all those years ago, 1984. Right, I have an opportunity for a short pause now, after which I will be bringing you more fabulous females that begin with the letter P.
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That is a track I know from Love Actually, when the Prime Minister, Hugh Grant, goes dancing around, doesn't he? That's Jump from the Pointer Sisters. That was from their album Breakout in 1983, and it got to number 6 in the UK charts. Now, we roll forward to another one of these earworm tracks, the one where I was like, you're going to keep remembering this one and you'll be singing it. So, this originally was a B-side to the track Come On Joey, Dance With Me. But DJs in America, in Cleveland, they flipped the record and they preferred this one instead. So this became a hit. Now, this is a little known band, The Ponytails, with Born Too Late.

Pussycat Dolls with Doncha here on BHBN Radio. I'm looking at the clock. We have got, it's going to be 5 to 4 in 5 seconds. So there's not long left of this women's hour with you, dear listener. But that one got to number one in the UK in 2005. Everything's 20 and 25 years old, isn't it? Goodness me. Goodness me. Now, we are fast-forwarding to a track from 1986. And this is Say I'm Your Number One from the English singer Princess. And it was released in 85. And it was from her self-titled studio album. It was from the Stock Aitken and Waterman powerhouse. And it got to number 7 in the UK charts. So let's roll back those years now. This is going to be the final one on the Stephanie on Saturday show's Women's Hour. After 4 o'clock, we're going to change the tunes.

0: Princess there with Say I'm Your Number One. She's the last fabulous female vocalist on this week's edition of the Women's Hour. I hope you really enjoyed it. I've loved curating that for you, dear listener. P for pumpkin. I don't know which letter I'm going to jump in for next week. But there are lots of fabulous female vocalist groups and artists out there, which is why when I came on board 4.5 years ago, I insisted on having a Women's Hour because, you know, they are fabulous. I have some super duper tunes coming your way after the news, which is right now. 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
1: From the Sky News Centre at 4, a UK university has confirmed the Fly Dubai co-pilot at the centre of an alleged hijack attempt was enrolled on one of its remote courses in aviation management. The UAE's Prosecutor General claims Omani national Hamam al-Hamami targeted his colleague with an axe inside the cockpit trying to carry out a terrorist attack. Andrew Nicholson is the chief executive of a company which provides aviation risk analysis. He says international regulations require ongoing security checks for pilots.
2: Those background checks clearly will cover the political leanings of those of the individuals. The question here, though, is whether that information could then be transferred between Oman and the UAE.
1: Two Iranian nationals have appeared in court in Manchester over an alleged bomb plot targeting the city's Jewish community. Salam Al-Madayan and Rahim Salehi are said to have arrived in the UK on a small boat and have been remanded into custody. There are hopes the cost of diesel at the pumps could soon ease after G7 leaders agreed to release 100 million barrels from stocks. Donald Trump previously said he'd ban US exports of the fuel to Europe, which he says was an option never on the table. Buckingham Palace says the King won't apologise for slavery, but also won't shy away from the topic. His Majesty will tour the Caribbean later this year. Now to sport, and England kick off their Nations League game against Croatia in Rekia in an hour in an almost empty stadium. Only school children and a handful of away fans will be allowed in, with the hosts serving a ban for racist and disruptive behaviour by supporters last year. England manager Thomas Tuchel says the lack of atmosphere won't affect their approach.
3: We cannot switch off and be in holiday mode, so it might feel a little bit like pre-season, but it's not pre-season. It's a crucial match in Nations League, and this is just another layer to be professional and to take care about.
1: And Max Verstappen's claimed Red Bull's first pole position of the F1 season as he beat Lewis Hamilton in qualifying for the Bahrain Grand Prix in Malaysia.
0: Thank you so much to Stevie for the news.
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Did you get it right? Did you? Did you? Rod Stewart, I have purchased tickets for this for my mum and dad to go and see next year. He's sailing now.

Rod Stewart, you got it right out there. So he's doing a farewell tour and he is coming to Birmingham, NIA. Now another gentleman. Goodness me, who's coming our way on the 13th of October, not Tuesday, the Tuesday after. Stevie Wonder is starting his UK tour in Little Old Brum. Wowee. And he's doing Songs in the Key of Life 50-year anniversary tour.

0: Wow. Sir Duke from Stevie Wonder. As I say, he's in Birmingham Town next week, starting a UK and Europe tour, and then he does a few shows in America. There you go. Now you know. Now you're in the loop. You understand what's happening. Whilst I'm here, I need to say hello and welcome to everyone who is tuned in our hospitals. Those hospitals that we here at BHPN are dedicated to serve. They are the Queen Elizabeth Hospital, the Birmingham Women's Hospital, the Midland Metropolitan University Hospital and the Royal Orthopaedic Hospital in Northfield. Hello and welcome along. 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You might be tuned in on an internet radio like those in the Heartlands Care Home in Little Bromwich, Metchley Manor Care Home in Edgbaston, Swallows Meadow Care Home in Shirley Solihull, Clarish Place in Alton Solihull, Shenstone Court in Hales Owen, and Bourneview Care Home on College Green, Bourneville. Hello and welcome along to the show. If you want to get in touch, we've got a text, a WhatsApp, and a WhatsApp voice note number 07519 694 698, 07519 694 698, or you can get in contact via the BHPM radio app. Any requests or dedications are very greatly received. We'll get them on the airwaves for you, quick as a flash. We are going a little bit back in time now with this fabulous woman. Great song. Oh, I'll just let it start. It is a slow start, but when it gets going, it gets going. It's 13 minutes past four.
1: You know, every now and then, I think you might like to hear something from us. Nice and easy. There's just one thing.
2: Job down in the city.
1: You see, we never, ever do nothing.
2: Working for the man.
1: Nice.
2: Every night and
1: easy.
2: Day.
1: We always
2: but
1: do it.
2: I never lost
1: nice.
2: One minute
1: and rough.
2: And I will work,
1: but we're going to take the beginning of this song
2: the thing might
1: and do it
2: been.
1: Easy.
2: Big wheel, keep
1: but then we're going to do the finish.
2: Turning.
1: Rough.
2: Proud Mary.
1: It's the way we
2: keep
1: do.
2: On burning.
1: Proud Mary. And we're rolling. Ooh, rolling. Ooh, rolling on the river. Listen to the story.

0: Proud Mary from Tina Turner. Hello and welcome to the Stephanie on Saturday show. If you've just tuned in, it's Saturday the 3rd of October 2026. Hello and welcome. This is my opportunity to remind you, you can always get in contact with us here at BHBM Radio. We've got the BHBM Radio app, which has got a contact form on. So just pop your details on there. You can put forward a request or a dedication in that way. We've got 07-519-694-698. 07-519-694-698. And that is a text number. It's also the WhatsApp number. And you can send a WhatsApp voice note to there. So we're nothing if not technology savvy here at BHBM Radio. We've also got an email address, did you know? requests@bhbn.net. Multitude of ways to get in contact with us. We do have live shows very generally between 10 a.m. and 10 p.m. so there will be someone to pick that up, but the next live presenter that will come in will take your message if you've gotten in contact when we've just missed you. I'm going to take a short pause there and I will catch you on the other side of this.
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6: Stephanie on Saturday.

There we go. We've had Sweat, a La La La Long song from Inner Circle. And before that, Sara Bareilles with Brave, not one you hear very often. The time is marching towards 4:30. Hello and welcome. If you've just tuned in to BHBN, I'm Stephanie and I'm here for another half hour before I hand over to Phil, Owen, and the rest of the BHBN sports team to reflect on the match that's been taking place and still going on. Solihull Moors versus Halifax Town. We are packing a punch now with this absolutely fabulous vocal from Aretha Franklin.

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1: Say oops upside your head. 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

0: The Gap Band with Oops Upside Your Head. Now, apparently, that track from 1979, when they came to the UK and did touring of it, they were absolutely surprised and flabbergasted to see how we in the UK and apparently other parts of Europe sit on the floor and do the boat rocking dance. It was called an English eccentricity, which fair dues will go along with that. There has, of course, because it is this is England and we are, as it says there, a little eccentric. There have been record-breaking gatherings that have happened. The current record is for 434 people and it's proudly held by the people of King's Langley in Hertfordshire. Why not? Why not? It's all just a bit of fun, isn't it? It is 20 to 5, which means I haven't got long left with you, dear listener. I will tell you who and what is coming up after this.
1: Matt is enjoying a rare day off, feet up, footy on. But the platelets from his last blood donation are definitely not having a day off.
2: Having cancer is really hard. The chemo makes me feel super tired. I need platelet transfusions a lot. They help me feel a bit better so I can hang out with my friends. Matt doesn't know me, but thanks to giving types like him, I can keep going.
1: By giving blood, you can be there for someone without being there. Save up to 3 lives in 1 hour. Book now at blood.co.uk.
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The Super Duper Supergrass with All Right. It is 14 minutes to 5, which means we haven't got long, but this track, let me get it running. Absolutely love this one. Of course, it's Marvin Gaye.

Taylor Swift with Shake It Off. It's 7 minutes to five. Not long left at all of this show, but it has been a blast. So directly after me, we are going to pass over to the BHBN sports team. You will get the information about what's been going on at the Solihull Moors versus Halifax Town. You've had Kim Smith and Alan Fox in the stands this afternoon. You've got in the studio Phil Stoneman and the new chap, Owen Roberts. Welcome to the team. They'll be talking through that match, the England versus Croatia match that's happening. We've got the Bahrain Grand Prix, which is happening in Malaysia. Lots going on there. Rugby union and rugby league as well. So lots to look forward to directly after me at 5 o'clock. After the 5 o'clock news, we switch and we have got a bit of a change. We've got the Saturday disco. Whether you're dancing around the wards, the kitchen or your handbag, we've got the best disco tracks for you. Fast forward to 8 p.m. this evening and we have the Saturday evening show with a different Phil. This time it's Phil Matthews with good company and great tunes. 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Phil rolls off shift at 10 o'clock. 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An hour of classic reggae tracks curated by Colin Monaff. 11 o'clock, we'll see the late night love songs start. So whether you can't get to sleep, you're missing someone special, or you're alone at night, the late night love songs will keep you company all the way through the early hours. Whilst we are on that late night love songs, we have every hour on the hour 2 minutes of news, so you can stay connected with what is going on in the world around us. It is now 4 minutes to five, and I'll say this is your last song from the Stephanie on Saturday shows. Back to Life, However Do You Want Me, Soul to Soul with the fabulous Karen Wheeler. Now look, if you are in hospital, I do hope you get back to your friends and family in the community really, really soon. Thank you so much for listening, and I will catch you next Saturday at 2.

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1: From the Sky News Centre at 5, prosecutors from the UAE say a Fly Dubai co-pilot accused of trying to crash a plane attacked the captain with an axe in an attempted terrorist attack. It's also emerged Dumani national Hammam al-Hammami completed a remote aviation course at Buckinghamshire New University. Two Iranian nationals have appeared in court accused of preparing acts of terror in Manchester ahead of a Jewish festival.
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3: Including Heaton Park Synagogue, which is, of course, targeted in that attack last year in which two men were killed.
1: Donald Trump claims a ban on US exports of diesel was never really on the table after warning he may have to do so to protect supplies. The US president's comments prompted G7 leaders to agree to release 100 million barrels of fuel from their emergency stocks. Here, average diesel prices have topped £2 a litre for the first time. Leslie O'Brien owns a haulage firm in West Yorkshire.
4: It's catastrophic. If I look at just the change from January to now, the cost of diesel has gone up 51%. And in monetary terms, I'm paying £43,000 a month more in diesel than I was at the beginning of the year.
1: A man who was a sixth person to be arrested in connection with a suspected terror plot near RAF Fairford has been released on bail. Searches of two properties in the Westminster area where the 25-year-old was detained have now ended. England are getting underway in their attempt at back-to-back Nations League wins away to Croatia. Midfielder Alex Scott is making his first senior international start in Rekia. And Alison Hammond says she's feeling so much better after having a panic attack on the set of This Morning yesterday. The TV presenter was taken to hospital but has now returned home. That's the latest. I'm Stevie Shillinglaw.
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7: 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Tyrone Ming on his 200th appearance!
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2: It's Saturday afternoon, and we've got you covered with your Fix the Fixes results and reaction. Not least, Solihull Moors not quite doing the business today. Well, it's not full on despair, but we'll give you reasons to be optimistic. All after this blast from the 90s.

0: BHBN Radio, Saturday afternoon. Go West playing here at 6 minutes past five, giving an update on events in Croatia, England, and Thomas Tuchel's side playing today, where they're looking to qualify from their Nations League group after the win on Tuesday against Czechia and defeat on Spain this time last week. Phil and Owen with you in the studio. And, well, I'll have to say, it hasn't been the happiest of hunting grounds today for Solihull Moors. We've been bringing you full match commentary of the Moors down at Damson Park today, and, well, they remain second from bottom in the National League. Kim Smith has been our reporter watching the action. Kim, let's bring you back in, because I tell you, this has not been the happiest of days for Moors. Here's the thing, Kim Smith. You're someone who knows how to get a hold of some straws. So have you got anything that we can clutch onto after today?
1: More straws. We had straws last week.
0: And we needed some straws. Are there any more?
1: I don't know, Phil. I'm running very low of straws.
0: Oh, dear. Okay, so you've seen, and you yourself, you've been watching the Moors for the past 2 weeks. You were here this time last week, and we were having a very similar conversation. So what isn't going right for the Moors? Because, dare I say, there doesn't seem to be a lot.
1: No, I think you're right. I think, first of all, because they've lost so many matches, they're really lacking in confidence. And then also, it's the going forward bit. Going forward is not good. Oh dear, what do you say? A lot of it has got to be about confidence, I'm sure, because when you're down that end of the table and you're losing, you know that things are not going to go your way. Although they did have a couple of very significant let-offs today. We thought we saw a handball, which could have very well have been a pen. And then McDermott put one into the side netting, and that could have been another one. But I don't know. It's a real struggle, actually, because you just see Chris Millington standing there looking so despondent. And you want to say, look, what can we do to help?
0: Well, trouble going forward, trouble at the back. Are there any bright sparks? Because, Kim, having had this conversation with you many times, whether it's been about Solihull Moors, whether it's been about Birmingham City, whether it's been about Aston Villa, whether it's been about Birmingham City, whether it's been about West Bromwich Albion, or whether it's been about Birmingham City. you're a glass half full kind of person. So can we find any shred of optimism going forward? Is there, give me something that you've seen before your eyes that is working well, that Moors fans can think, you know what, there is something we can hold on to.
1: Well, the one thing that did seem to make fans happy today was the return of Oscar Rutherford. That's his 150th appearance at National League level. And I think he's probably been injured. And actually, he did look handy down that right-hand side. So that's got to be an improvement. They also have Florent Oti for a few weeks. But I don't know what happens next when he goes. I know the loan system is a lot more lenient than in the EFL. So maybe they can get one or two other bodies in.
0: Well, Kim Smith, thank you very much. And we'll bid you well for your trip back. And
1: no straws.
0: Well, if you give them to the manager, I think. Don't give them to me, give them to the manager, because Yes, I don't think that's going to be a very happy chat, but we'll take it and then some, because this is what we're here for on the radio, in good times and in bad. We're always here, and we're always there to support. That's Kim Smith for us at Downton Park, with thanks due to Alan Fox, who's been reporting for us here at BHBN Radio. It's a Saturday afternoon. And whilst it is the international break, the Premier League and Championship taking a breather, we're keeping tabs on the England men's team taking part in the UEFA Nations League. Owen Roberts is keeping an eye on the action for us. And well, what are we? Just over 8 minutes in, and that's the Croatian goalie who just managed to stop. Who was that was charging down on goal, Owen?
2: I think it was Kane again, wasn't it? Yeah, for England have taken the lead, they've 1-0 up. The goal came a couple of minutes ago. Duke Billingham had the ball. Just outside the penalty area, to Kane, who latched onto it with his right foot and fired it into the top left-hand corner of the net. So England lead 1-0, and yeah, had an opportunity there, one-on-one with the goalkeeper. The goalkeeper came out and smothered it well to make it 2. So yeah, England lead 1-0 in the 10th minute.
0: I'm just seeing a picture of Luka Modric wearing that kind of classic Czech Republic red and white shirt that they've got on today, playing... playing wherever they're playing. I'm not sure where they're playing. Actually, I will find out where.
2: It's in Reykjavik, isn't it?
0: Isn't Reykjavik in Iceland?
2: Oh, yeah, it is. Yeah, sorry. Not Reykjavik.
0: They're playing somewhere. We will find out. But in the meantime, we're 8 minutes into this...
2: Reykjavik. The stadium's called... Anyway, yeah.
0: There we go. Thank you. Well, this England side, Alex Scott making his debut... it is first full start of the Bournemouth player. From here, where... you can't ascertain too much from 10 minutes into the third fully competitive game England have had since the end of the World Cup. But are the signs there? Are you gleaning anything so far, Owen, from these two and a bit games that we've seen under... Well, for Thomas Tuchel in this sort of slightly new look lineup.
2: Yeah, like I said earlier, I think it's difficult to draw too many conclusions in such a short sample size, and a lot of the team are very similar to the team we saw at the World Cup. And you know, sort of to put on record, I thought the World Cup was overall pretty successful to finish third. So certainly things to build on. But these six games in the Nations League are going to be they'll give us some indication as to the progress of the team, because if England can, it's going to be maybe difficult now to finish above Spain, but if they can finish second and qualify for the quarterfinals, like you said earlier, played knockout football, it certainly is the closest you're going to get to tournament football without playing at a tournament.
0: And that's exactly what I think we want to see Thomas Tuchel's side here. We want to see them get tested, we want to see them against the highest of opposition, and we want to see them make a fist of it, because it's in these crunch matches where it's amazing. As someone who grew up with England never progressing through a knockout match in an international tournament, to them make it, three semi-finals out of the four past international tournaments. The fact that this position is amazing, and I'm honest, I'm still slightly giddy over that fact, but the fact that we're there is now then making those next steps, and that's sort of, you know, why Thomas Tuchel's involved as the person who's come in with that sort of very high level experience on the domestic front in various different leagues, and we look forward to seeing what England can do. Where's needed to improve, Owen, if we are to look up, and apart from sort of, you know, finding that Yamin Lamal has a great grandmother twice removed from Newcastle that we didn't otherwise know about, where are England in terms of what they've got on the pitch, apart from finding some extra players to come in who aren't already English. Where are those improvements coming from?
2: I think probably at fullback, I would pinpoint as a position, with obviously Quansah and Hall playing today, players that haven't got a load of international experience. A couple of individual mistakes for the goals against Spain too. Last week, wasn't it from Gueye, albeit he's one of England's more trusted players probably. So yeah, but in the defensive areas certainly, but particularly at fullback. I think going forward, I mean, Saka, Bellingham, Gordon, Kane is pretty solid on the team sheet, you know, most games. So defensively and particularly fullback areas, I think.
0: Okay, well, we've seen, we shall wait and see with this England side as they run through today. As we stand, 11 minutes in with a 1-0 lead over Croatia, and let's just bring you that full lineup again then for England. Pickford at the back in kind of a 4-2-3-1 formation. Quansah, Gueye, Hall, Anderson, Scott making his England debut, Saka, Bellingham, Gordon and Kane. And I think I absolutely echo what you say. Up front is looking particularly tasty. But then just at the back, finding a little bit more experience, a little bit more solidity maybe. And then, well, to take it to the big guns of England have already done against Spain. We'll keep you updated on that match. It's BHBN Radio, 17 minutes past 5.
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0: Still to come this afternoon, checking in with the latest in the Formula One. The Bahrain Grand Prix is in Malaysia. I'll tell you who's on pole. Latest score updates too from Croatia, where England remain with a one-goal lead. Sending all our best to you wherever you might be listening. But this noise right here means that we've connected with our resident eye in the sky. And if you're new to the show, then I'd officially like to introduce you to Captain Birdseye View. Now, here's the thing. He flies around every single week in the BHBN radio helicopter. And it's our job to work out where on earth he's flying over today. He always flies over sports stadiums. But which one is the big question? He always leaves us a load of cryptic clues. But can we work out where he's flying over today? Now, to help us out here, we've got Owen Roberts with us. So, Owen, what's going to happen is Captain Birdseye View has sent me a number of cryptic clues as to where he is. It's a sports ground somewhere in the world. And I'll warn you, the fuel tank on the BHBN radio helicam is quite large because he's been known to go as far as the Maracanã in Brazil, the MCG in Melbourne, but also to Molyneux. So it can be anywhere, can be any sport.
2: I like the alliteration there.
0: So, Captain Birdseye View says, the place he's flying over today, here are your cryptic clues. He can see a turntable, but one that's not used for LPs. He can see 3,000 bright red seats in the ground which hosted the first ever floodlit FA Cup game in the 1950s.
2: Okay, so at least we're not going too far here.
0: He can see a soft play centre, a nursery, a church, and a great big who. But where on earth is he flying over today? And that's cryptic if I ever heard it. So I think we need some help to narrow it down, which is why we've got you on hand. Now, everyone else, play along at home. If you think you know the answer already, our number is 0121 471 4774. But I'm going to give you five yes, no questions, Owen. So, Captain Birdseye View, and you get to ask him five yes or no questions to see if you can work out what sports stadium he's flying over today.
2: Okay, so can I just have those clues? 3,000
0: red seats.
2: In the first ever floodlit FA Cup final stadium.
0: In the first ever floodlit FA Cup game. He can see a turntable, but it's not for LPs. Whilst there's also a church, a nursery, a soft play, and a great big who.
2: England have just scored again. We've missed that.
0: England have just scored again. Which will detail, well, we can see Jude Bellingham blow a kiss. So that's him. So,
2: okay. So I'm going to ask, is this currently a Premier League or Championship stadium?
0: That's a really good question. So let's go and ask Captain Birdseye View. Captain Birdseye View, are you flying over either a Championship or Premier League stadium?
5: Negative.
0: Oh, no, it's not.
2: It's not, okay.
0: So it's not a Premier League or a Championship stadium.
2: Okay, well, I get five questions, do I?
0: Yeah, five yes, no questions.
2: Okay, so I'm going to ask, is it a Football League stadium?
0: And that's also a really good question. So, Captain Birdseye View, are you flying over a Football League stadium?
5: Negative.
0: Oh, drums. So it's not in the EFL.
2: Does this stadium still host football to this day?
0: That's a really good question. Captain Birdseye View, is the place you're flying over still a ground that hosts current football games?
5: Affirmative.
0: Oh, yeah. That's good. Okay, so it definitely does host football games at the moment.
2: Ooh. This is tough. Does the team that plays there play in red?
0: May you be slightly more specific in terms of the composition of their shirts?
2: Is their main, is their primary colour on their shirt red? Of their home shirt,
0: okay, red. Yeah, that's better. Yeah, cool. Because I'm quite in sync with Captain Bird's Eye View, so I can help you out here. So, is the main colour on the shirts of this the home side that play here red?
5: Affirmative.
0: Okay.
2: So we're basically looking for. It was, I asked about football, didn't I?
0: You did.
2: Yeah. Okay. So we're looking for a non-league team that plays in red, that has a nursery near the stadium, and a soft. What was it? Sorry.
0: A soft play, a nursery, a church, and a turntable that isn't for LPs. Isn't for vinyls.
2: I think. And I've got one more question.
0: Okay, one more question. If you don't get it, that's fine. We'll come back to him before the show. He's got a big fuel tank.
2: Turntable that isn't for. I think I've got an idea what it might be, but okay. I don't know if I'm going down the wrong line. And the main colour on the shirt's red, and it doesn't. They're not in the Football League, and so this all adds up. Is it within a 25-mile radius of this studio?
0: Well, he's just gonna have to do is he's just gonna have to check the radar, because the radar is
2: okay. Can I change my question?
0: of course, Aaron.
2: Do BBC Hereford and Worcester cover this? The team that plays at this ground.
0: Well, let's go ask him. Just the local radio station, BBC Hereford and Worcester, go and cover. Go and cover games from this ground.
5: Affirmative.
0: Oh, well, there's five questions. I'm going to leave it on this precipice and come back and we'll find out the answer a little bit later on in the show. Captain Bird's Eye View, if you can stay there, do a bit of hovering, we'll come back to you later. Is that good?
5: Affirmative.
0: Thank you. PHBN Radio.

0: trying to remember the pair of the Appleton sisters from the band All Saints, and that is, well, them as a duo, Appleton Ready to Begin. It's the name of the track playing here on BHBN Radio. It's a Saturday afternoon, just gone 5:30, and whilst we keep on going through until 6 in Saturday Disco, it's Croatia versus England in the Nations League. Coming up to 30 through in Croatia, Owen Roberts is watching for us, and well, Owen, bring us up to speed if you've just joined.
1: Yeah, 30 gone. It's Croatia 0, England 2. Harry Kane gave England the lead after 8 minutes. He latched onto a through ball from Jude Bellingham onto his right foot and placed it into the top left-hand corner of the goal. And Jude Bellingham added to the lead 13 minutes after that in the 21st minute. I can't give you details of the goal because we were doing our fun little game there. But yeah, England are 2-0 up just after 30.
0: Thank you very much, and we'll keep you updated on the game throughout this afternoon here on BHBN Radio. Still to come, latest stories in all the cricket and your Premier League preview as the international break kind of comes to an end. All things resuming next week, and a particularly lovely, heartwarming story for Aston Villa. You thought that the whole squad might be off on holiday over the course of the international break. Well, there's a particularly heartwarming reason why they've been headed over to southern Spain, into the land of oranges. In the meantime, something that is so amazingly uplifting, and it comes in the form of Ruan Kaney. If you haven't heard of his name, that's completely fine. But here's the thing. On the football pitch, he outranks the likes of Harry Kane and Jude Bellingham and Anthony Gordon, because not only have his football side beaten Spain, but the Birmingham transplant sport captain and England transplant team captain have beaten Spain to be the transplant football World Cup champions. And, well, I'm going to hand you over to our reporter, Kim Smith, as we find out Rowan's story, but also about the amazing gift that donors and their families make. It's an amazing listen. Kim's been catching up with him at a charity match between the Birmingham Transplant Support team and the Queen Elizabeth Hospital team.
2: When I was 17, I was playing in the youth team for Aston Villa. I was playing in the youth team till Christmas, and then I started to notice some bruises on my body and had a platelet rash. And I went to the doctors with that. And then from there, they sent me to A&E, and it turned out I had severe aplastic anemia, which after quite a few failed courses of treatment, I required a bone marrow transplant. After the bone marrow transplant, I did try to feel better, but my body kept on breaking down because I've been through so much, picking up viruses and various things. So I stepped away for football after that for some time, and then got back involved with transplant football and helped set up Birmingham Transplant Football Club for everyone in the area. And then we go to the transplant games and play there. We've been lucky enough to win that 3 years in a row, so I thought that's best.
3: Oh, that's excellent. And then what position do you play normally then?
2: I would normally play midfield. I have played in defence for the England team, but normally midfield. But we all rotate a bit as well and try and get everyone a game for the best England team. So we've got lots of good players now.
3: And I assume there's quite a wide range of people from the world of transplants in the team.
2: Yeah, I think we've got heart transplant, liver, kidney, bone marrow transplant. So we've got quite a mix. And it's been a good experience where you just turn up to play football, and then naturally the chat will turn around to transplants. And I think some of the people who've been through it in the past 10 years or 20 years, they can pass on their experience to people who's a bit more fresh for what. It's been an inspiration, I think, for people to get fit for something, have something on the calendar. We have training once a month at Alexander Stadium, and we've seen a lot of the players month by month get fitter and fitter and their confidence grow, and it's been a really fantastic thing for everyone.
3: And I suppose the big takeaway from this then is actually there is life after transplant, and transplants add so much to life.
2: Definitely, that thing, wow. They would say it's a second chance of life, and we really embrace that. And with this team, we're trying to do as much as we can to spread the word about stem cell donation and organ donation. Just seeing the teams where we've been before and where we are now in our lives. It's fantastic. And all the families that get involved, it's a great atmosphere and everyone enjoys coming together to celebrate transplants and organ donation, stem cell donation.
3: That's it. And also to the donors as well, because of course, donation isn't necessarily about families having to decide in that moment of intense grief when they've lost a member. But there are also more and more transplants being done from living people, whether it's altruistic donations or, you know, a family member giving a donation or somebody going on the stem cell register.
2: Definitely Neil Levan myself, and as an example, I had an unrelated donor from my stem cell and donor, I was bone marrow donation, so that was going back a bit. But again, just someone I had no idea who they were. I've written a letter to them to thank them. And sometimes they were to reach up with a band and thank them and the person themselves. That was the case in my story. But I know people who have, and I think it's quite an emotional thing. When we're playing these spots and when we're going to these tournaments, often we'll talk about honouring our donors, doing it for them, because what a gift they've given us.
3: Yeah, because I suppose the gift you can give them is living the best life you possibly can.
2: Yeah.
3: As a result of their generosity, whether it's from a living person or somebody, a family member who said, yes, it was my relative's wishes, please go ahead.
2: Definitely.
3: You know, it's such a good thing to do, and obviously at BHBN we're always spreading the word about donations and how you can be a donor. But also, I suppose for you, it must be so good that you were able to go back to the sport you loved.
2: Yeah, I think, well, I've spoken a bit this week about it almost going full circle. So I didn't finish football how I would have liked to. So then now, especially last week, we were in the World Cup and my family were there to watch me. It was quite an emotional moment when I went over to my mum and dad at the end, because obviously they've been through so much with me. And a brilliant, fantastic moment.
3: And who did you beat in the final?
2: We beat Spain 5-1.
3: Because obviously England have just lost to Spain in the Nations League. So that must be sweet revenge for us.
2: Well, it was. The way we did it was a very good performance. I was very happy I got a goal as well, so I was chuffed with that. And from there, it's just been a bit of a blur this week. Martin from our team went on BBC Breakfast yesterday, and then I was on TalkSport the other day, so we've been doing the rounds this week.
3: Yeah, fabulous. Well, it's just so good to see somebody who has been through all that with a transplant and, you know, looks as well as you do and is obviously enjoying life to the full. And it's just such a fantastic endorsement for the whole concept of transplants.
2: Definitely. I'd just like to thank all the staff at the hospital. That's why we're having this game, because all the time and effort that went into getting us better, they're putting so much time in. This game is a celebration of their work. And yeah, just to say thank you and have fun having a football match, really.
3: That's excellent. So big thanks to the QE Transplant Service as well, because of course BHBN are based at the QE as well. So it's great to hear that our home hospital is doing so many things. That's brilliant. Rowan, thank you very much.
2: Thank you very much.
0: And isn't that just one of the most uplifting things you might hear? I mean, Rowan Caney can officially trump both the likes of, well, Lionel Messi, Harry Kane, Jude Bellingham, number one in getting one over Spain, but also on his shirt is a star, and that star is for being a world champion in the transplant sport men's football team. He's from Birmingham. He captains the Birmingham transplant sport men's football team as well. He is, I think, what you call a bit of a legend. If you want to follow in his footsteps, we've got all the details of how you can get involved. If you want to say hello, our number is 0121 471 4774. Owen Roberts, can I turn to you for an update for Croatia versus England in the Nations League? We were talking about them a little bit earlier on in the show, but it appears that everyone's favourite blonde Geordie has done it again.
1: Yeah, so Anthony Gordon's just put England 3-0 up. Yeah, the ball goes out to Bellingham on the right side of the penalty area. He just knocks a low ball in and it goes right. It goes past about five or six players right to the back post. And Gordon sort of reaches to head it in, ends up on the ground and nods it past the keeper. 3-0.
0: Is third goal across this international?
1: Yeah, he scored in every game, yeah.
0: That's quite cool. Anyway, updates as they happen, right here on BHBN Radio. Thank you, Erin.
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1: So help yourself to my lips, to my arms, and then let's really start to live.
0: The England players helping just themselves, Owen Roberts. It's another goal.
2: Quite extraordinary first half. England lead by 4-0 now. This one comes down the left, which is quite different from the other three we've seen, really. But, I think it's Bellingham has the ball and he just plays it across the six-yard box. And Saka's in acres of space, just on the edge of the six-yard box, right in front of goal. Far more than you expect him to have in that position. He just pokes his right foot out and side foots it in. Yeah, Croatia 0, England 4. Quite incredible first half. And it wouldn't be too amiss to say, but it's pretty much job done already.
0: Yeah, if I was Thomas Tuchel, I'd definitely be taking that. Cashing it in the half time, a minute of added time for the end of this first half in the Nations League. In the meantime, we got to go and put this one to bed. Captain Birdseye viewers flying around one sports stadium in particular, somewhere in the world, in the BHBN radio helicam. We need to find out where he's flying over today. Owen Roberts, we were asking questions earlier. Thanks to everyone who's been sending in their guesses. Loads of you have got this. I'm very, very impressed. So, we've already established that with some cryptic clues, that this place has a turntable, but it isn't for LPs. The first ever floodlit FA Cup game was held here in the 1950s. There are 3,000 bright red seats you can see alongside a soft play, a nursery, a church, and a great big who. And then, Owen, we also identified, through your very studious questioning, that this was not a championship or Premier League ground, neither was it in the Football League. But it was a ground that does play football at the moment. The team mainly play in red shirts, and they are covered by a local radio station near to where we're broadcasting from. So, the big question is, what is the sports ground that Captain Birdseye View is flying over today, please? Come on, I think you've got this, Owen.
2: Agbra Stadium in Kidderminster.
0: So, Captain Birdseye View, are you flying over Agbra Stadium in Kidderminster?
3: Affirmative. Oh!
0: Very well done.
2: Thank you very much.
0: Very well. That's some very good identification there. The little barn nursery and the Softlay Centre, the church.
2: And it's on Who Road.
0: It's on Who Road.
2: Very good.
0: First ever for the FA Cup game there in 1955. And then the turntable. I think a couple of people got this. Turntable that isn't for vinyl. LP.
2: So...
0: Have you got it?
2: I think I know. Yeah, the right next to Agbra is the Kidderminster station on the Severn Valley Railway. So I think it's a turntable for steam trains.
0: It is a turntable for steam trains. There we have it. Owen Roberts, very well done there. If you got it at home, huge pat on the back to you as well.
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1: Before we finish off the show today, as it's half-time into Croatia versus England, 4-0 up. So the Hillmores couldn't quite do the business day over Halifax. Second from bottom, they remain in the National League, a 2-0 defeat at Damson Park. As we're coming to the end of this international break, the Premier League all resumes this time next week. So let's have just a bit of a glance over to the Premier League for, I guess, sort of a bit of a situation report. Where do we stand here? The next set of games next Saturday, Aston Villa, of course, home to Brentford, which we'll have full commentary on here on BHBN Radio this time next week. Owen Roberts, maybe Manchester City and the findings from the Premier League report and their appeal to one side. What's the state of play in the Premier League?
2: Yeah, I think if you look at the top of the table to start with, most people are probably surprised that Arsenal aren't top of the league. I mean, it certainly felt like early on in the season when City struggled to get past, they played someone on the opening day, was it Bournemouth, I think, on the opening weekend, and it felt like Arsenal were just, you know, cruising and hadn't even clicked into gear yet and were steaming ahead of everyone. But then that weekend, well, 2 weekends ago now, just before the international break, sort of rearranged the dial a little bit, didn't it? With Arsenal losing at Brighton handsomely, being beaten there by 3-0, and Man City winning, I can't remember who they beat that weekend, but they've won every game, haven't they? 5 from 5, and including a slightly dubious win at Old Trafford with that goal that they probably shouldn't have had. But even so, they've won 5 games from 5, and they're on top. So that's probably a slightly surprising state of a play. I mean, Brighton and Brentford to both be in the top four, and it's only 5 games in, but that's, well, I don't know, when do we stop being surprised by what Brighton and Brentford do? They're such well-run clubs, clearly punching massively above their weight. And Leeds United have started really well as well. They're up in 5th. Hull obviously started, well, they won the first 2 games, then a couple of draws, and they're their first defeat, didn't they, at Newcastle just before the international break. So it'll be interesting to see how they resume again and whether they're a genuine contenders to finish in the top half or higher. Manchester United haven't really found the sort of form that their fans would have been hoping for yet. So it'll be interesting to see how they get on. Coventry got their first win, didn't they, against Nottingham Forest just before the international break. We'll see if they can pick up, and they face Newcastle on the Monday Night Football, so that will be interesting. Tottenham at the bottom of the league, they need the first win. They have got the first goals, they got them against Villa, didn't they, but they're still looking for their first win, so that'll be interesting. And I just think the prospect of Liverpool Manchester City next Sunday, that is going to be an unbelievable spectacle at Anfield. There's so many moving parts to that. It's always a good game anyway. I remember last season with the whole incident at the end with the red card and then the non-red card and Haaland's penalty and Man City winning that game. So thoroughly looking forward to that. And I think it'll be a fantastic spectacle for the return of the Premier League, yeah.
1: We always say here on BHBN Radio, a good yardstick, we always say, is 10 games in. So I'm going to put that marker in. For 10 games in, that's when we can start being surprised by Brighton and Brentford. In the meantime, we very much can still be surprised, and pleasantly so. For Aston Villa, getting that first win of the season, it reminds me so much of last season, how they took another very long time to go and secure that first win, but then they pressed on from there. For Aston Villa this season, though, it just feels so different, so much more rebuilding needing to happen to that side. And we'll get into that as the season unfolds. But it has to be said, a huge, amazing thing happened over the weekend. If you're not otherwise familiar with Aston Villa and their recent movements, they were yesterday playing at Sevilla for a small trophy. This is the Antonio Puerta Trophy, where Poeta, who was from Sevilla, died age 22 in 2007. He suffered a cardiac arrest during a Liga match in La Liga, collapsed and died 3 days later in hospital. Therefore, in the years since, there has been a trophy played around this time in his memory, and coinciding with the international break, Aston Villa are the first English side to contest this first ceremony, this the first English side to contest a ceremonial game, and won 3-1 with Ross Barkley levelling before Garnacho scored and then Max Jenner adding a third. For Aston Villa, 3 goals in 12 minutes did it for the visitors. Utterly heartwarming, with Unai Emery having a long association with the club in Sevilla, having won 3 successive Europa Leagues with the club. It's all very, very wholesome. It's BHBN Radio, Saturday afternoon. And before we hand you over to the Saturday Disco team, we bring you this. It's our school report, where we go and grade somebody somewhere in the big wide world of sport. We sort of turned from being esteemed sports pundits into school teachers, but, well, because we're not in the staff room, it is very much a surnames only kind of situation, because that's what you do when you are school teachers. You're only in the staff room allowed to call people by their first name. So I'm going to bring in you, please, Mr. Roberts, and ask, who is on your school report card today for us?
2: I was going to grade James Trafford. He's come into the England team, and we spoke a bit about him earlier against Spain and Czechia. So, yeah, it's certainly going to be a talking point going forward to the next tournament. So I'm interested. I think James Trafford's a good person to grade. Now I would give him a 7, I think. I clean sheet the other night, and don't think he could have done too much for either goal against Spain. So yeah, 7, or any of the 3.
1: This is so. Now there's a little bit of an age difference between you and me, Owen, because I've got a letter grade, and you've gone straight for a. Oh, you're doing out of 10.
2: Oh, that's a good point. Yeah. Well. To be fair, I sat my GCSEs in numbers years, so a 7 would still be a good grade. Yeah.
1: Grubs. Okay. So. 7 in new money going to James Trafford, and well, I'd love to shout out someone I haven't had the chance to yet. No, this is the only way I'm going to be able to shoehorn him in, because only once before in cricket history, internationals, has 400 been chased down in 50 overs. India did that, 406 for 2 after 43 and a bit over. Shubh McGill, captain, making 223 unbeaten from 133 balls, 26 fours and 8 sixes in a game that India should not have won against the West Indies, but they did. A massive A for him. In the meantime, a huge thanks to everyone who's been part of the show today. Kim Smith, Alan Fox, Owen Roberts as well. I've been Philip Stoneman. Saturday Disco up next on BHBN Radio, HBA Station of the Year 2026.
3: From the Sky News Centre at 6, a UK university has confirmed the Fly Dubai co-pilot at the centre of an alleged hijack attempt was enrolled on one of its remote courses in aviation management. The UAE claims Omani national Hamam al-Hamami targeted his colleagues with an axe inside the cockpit, trying to carry out a terrorist attack. Andrew Nicholson is the chief executive of a company which provides aviation risk analysis.
4: Those background checks clearly will cover the political leanings of those of the individuals. The question here, though, is whether that information could then be transferred between Oman and the UAE.
3: Two Iranian nationals have appeared in court, accused of preparing acts of terror in Manchester ahead of a Jewish festival. The pair were detained over an alleged plot to target the community. A murder investigation has been launched after a 40-year-old man was shot dead in West London. Officers were called to East Acton just before 8 o'clock last night. It's hoped we'll soon start to see the impact of leading G7 nations, including the UK, releasing stockpiles of up to 100 million barrels of diesel and crude oil. Yesterday's agreement follows pressure from Donald Trump on a potential export ban, which he's since ruled out. Mike Cohen heads the National Federation of Fishermen's Organizations.
5: We are losing businesses and we're losing jobs and we're losing our capacity to produce our own food as a nation. Once we lose fishermen, once they lose jobs on boats and have to look for work elsewhere, once fishermen can't afford to keep running boats and have to sell up their businesses, we won't get them back.
3: Hundreds of anti-immigration protesters have gathered in two cities where they've been met with counter-demonstrators. Crowds marched in Southampton and in Dover. Police say face coverings have been banned for anyone involved. In sport, England are on course to make it back-to-back wins in the Nations League as they lead 4-0 going into the second half away to Croatia. Scotland, meanwhile, go for their first win under Sebastian Pocanoli in North Macedonia, and there'll be a new Rugby League Super League champion as Warrington kick off against Wakefield in the grand final at Old Trafford. That's the latest. I'm Stevie Shillinglaw.
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2: Well, hello. Good evening. We made it. 200 shows. Congrats to me. Stay with me till 10 o'clock this evening. We're going to have a show and a half.

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HBA Station of the Year 2026. Back on your wireless for 2 weeks. And tonight is my 200th show. Oh, yes. Let's dance. Go on, then. Around your handbags, around the kitchen, around the hospital ward, wherever you want to do it. It's me, Phil, till 10 o'clock this evening, live and direct from BHBN Towers, and we are going to have a party, as they say. All right, Liam and Rita, this is for you. Well, it's not for you, it's for me. But anyway, you know what I mean. 7 after 8 on a Saturday night. Good evening. Thanks for listening, and welcome to the show.

That's it, we're up and running for a Saturday night. It's Phil on the wireless, me, you and the music, as it always has been since October 2022. So nice of you to join me, and already flooded with message of congratulations. Amazing, fantastic. Oh, I love you all. So good evening, how are you doing? How's your Saturday been? What a beautiful day. I still think we're in summer, you know. Oh, yes. Been away for a couple of weeks, thanks to those who have sat in and looked after the show. But it wouldn't be Saturday night without a bit of Jimmy Young, would it? Hello, if you're listening in Heartland's Good Hope Hospital or Solihull Hospital this evening, you'll be using Channel 5, or you can get us on Channel 5 of your Spark TSL bedside unit. I'd love you to get in touch, especially this evening on such a special occasion. For your request and your dedication, just pick up the handset, press the button, get in touch with me for free. Go on. Go on, got that lady there who's just... Yeah. You've just thrown your darts at the dartboard. Go on. Didn't know they had dartboards in hospitals these days, actually. If you're in the Royal Orthopaedic, the Queen Elizabeth Hospital, the Women's Hospital, the Midland Metropolitan University Hospital, or indeed the Harborne Hospital this evening, best way to listen is on your BHBN radio app. Download it from your favourite Play Store. BHBN, it's got the heart, you can't miss it. It should say award-winning, but it doesn't. On the app, click on the message to studio, put in your details of who you are, what you're up to, what song you want and why you want it. I want to know because I'm nosy. And good evening as well to Heartlands Care Home in Yardley, Metchley Manor Care Home in Edgbaston, Swallows Meadow Care Home in Shirley Solihull, Claridge Place in Alton Solihull, Shenstone Court in Hales Owen, or should I say Hales Owen, there you go, and Bourneview Care Home in College Green, Bourneville. Listening on your donated internet radios and smart speakers, BHBN out in the community as we always are. I was in the atrium this week at the QE, you know. Nice to meet you if you pop down. Ways to get in touch then, well, you can use the answering machine, 0121 471 4774. Leave a message, someone will get back in touch. But why do that when you can get in touch direct on the WhatsApp number or the text number? It's the same. Put this in your phone, take it with you, 07519 694 698. That's 07519 694 698. We'll get your we'll get your song on tonight, honestly. You can also email us requests at bhbn.net. Don't forget, if you're listening on a smart speaker or a smart device, ask it to play BHBN Radio. And I'll be coming in your ears before you know it. And of course, you can listen at www.bhbn.net. There you go. Been away 2 weeks. Haven't forgot a thing. He says. Right, let's get on with it. First request of the evening for JT. Snuck himself in a very quick holiday. For you, JT, thanks for the listen over the years. Here's Natalie and Brulia and Torn.

especially for our JT on his last holiday of the year before the winter comes and on his way to see Olivia. She'll get you up dancing tonight, JT, and hopefully that did too. Natalie and Brulia and Torn.

JT will be back home next week, so we'll give him the usual spin of his rocking chair and all the gubbins. On to the next one. For Sandra, my beautiful wife, who without none of this would be possible. She's chosen Taffy, and I love my radio.

0: Taffy, and I love my radio, especially for Sandra, my beautiful wife. Thank you, Sandra. She's contributed to so many of these shows, coming up with ideas of tunes and all the rest of it. She's a wizard. I call her the producer that doesn't come to the studio, which is a pretty good job if you think about it. But she'll be listening tonight, no doubt, lying in the bath with a glass of bubbly, celebrating. I don't know how the bubbles are created, though, when you're in the bath. Who knows? Let's not go there, because that might be a bit missus. Do you know what I mean? 22 minutes after 8 o'clock Saturday night. How you doing? Thanks for joining me. I'm here this week and next week, and then I'm being a bit of a naughty boy because I'm off on the 17th. And on the 31st of October, because I am DJing. Oh, yes, very serious. So I hope you're enjoying the show. Don't forget to get your requests and dedications in on 07519 694 698. So many of you done so already, along with people wishing me all the very best, which is really very, very nice of you. Good evening to Di and Mick in Wollaston. They've been in touch. Alison in Birmingham's been in touch. Who else has been in touch? Mark in Tipton's been in touch. Donna's been in touch from Howes Owen. Steve and Alison in Coventry. We've got a special song for Steve tonight. She's 201st request on the 200th show. He keeps up to speed, bless him. Minty and Kay have been in touch as well. Brian's just been in touch as well. He's got his song request in. So we've got lots going on this evening. Don't forget, this is the show with no quizzes, no competitions, no nothing, no themes. Just you, me, and the music. And whatever you want to hear, you'll get played. And if you don't, well, you'll have to put up with my drivel.
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0: Yes, thank you, GT, and thank you to everybody who's been at www.bhbn.net and gone on the old giving page. 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Just a pound would be lovely. There we go. 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

especially for our Alison in Birmingham. She's all alone tonight, bless her. Thanks for tuning in, Alison, and thank you for being there for, well, it's been a long, long while now since you and Melissa, she's out in the town painting it red. You're going to have to get used to it, kid, I'm afraid. But Mr. Mr. There and Kyrie, what a great tune that was from a very, very good album. If I can't remember the name off the top of my head, but it's got that Broken Wings on it as well, which is such a great song. So thank you, Alison. Hope you're having a good evening there. 8:30 on the dot. And a new little ditty for our Minty in West Brom plays next. Honestly, let's start again. Wasn't a very good start, was it? Oh, dear, the love and joy of live radio. And it only took him half an hour to cock up. Oh, well, never mind.

There you go. That was a very quick little ditty for Minty there in West Brom. Thank you, Minty. Thank you to you and Kay both. Have been here from the very, very beginning, doing all my socials back in the early days and putting nice little messages on, like, if you want to hear him again, he's back on the wireless and all that. That was The Searchers. Yes, it was. And Saturday Night Out, a lyric from that, that everybody's out on the town. Well, they're not, because they're sitting listening to me this evening. They, of course, were part of the, what's it called, the Merseybeat scene. I suppose they did sound a bit like the Beatles, didn't they? And I know back in 1965, it was Mike Pender, Chris Curtis, Frank Allen and John McNally that were the band. But just looking at Wikipedia, good Lord, there's been a few members since then. Believe you me, I think they're still doing the old 60s tours as well, to be fair. But there you go. So thanks so much to Minty and Kay. Their support over the last 4 years has been incredible. And talking of the last 4 years, next week is the 4th anniversary of me being on air. Yes, I remember that night well, with Paul Stanley sat at the side of me laughing because I was making so many mistakes. And I've got it recorded as well, Paul Stanley, if you're listening, and I can play it back to you. And it still sounds as bad then as it does now. There you go. So thanks, Minty and Kay. Let's get on with the music. Donna in Hales Owen. I don't know what's the matter with you guys tonight, but you've all got this radio theme going on, and Donna's no exception. Donna, thanks for your support and for listening. And guess what? Here's your tune. The Selector. On my radio, in brackets, wireless.

There you go, Donna, the selector, on my radio. Donna from Hales Owen has been listening for a good 12 months or longer. Bless her cotton socks. You really need to get out more often, Donna. You know what I was saying about the radio theme? Well, Mark's been in touch from Tipton, and he's requested Queen's Radio Gaga. You see? I don't know what you're doing out there. But you're picking the bangers, as always. Oh 07519 694 698. If you haven't got your requests in already, be quick, because if you listen to this show, you'll know space runs out very quickly. You can email requests at bhbn.net. 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

0: the late great Freddie Mercury. From 1984, the album The Works, Radio Gaga. For Mark in Tipton, thanks for the request, Mark, and thanks for being part of the show for the last 3 or 4 months. You're most welcome. He always picks bangers, you know. He does. And tonight's no exception. Don't you just hate presenters that talk over music? Oh well, sack me. 8:42 on a Saturday evening. Quick word from a local Brummie, and then we'll take a break. And back with more of your requests and dedications. Here's Simon.
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0: Thank you, Simon. There you go. 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

for our dear Mick in Wollaston. Mr. Gene Pitney, do you remember him? 24 hours from Tulsa. Or something's got a hold of my heart. That he did with Mark Orman to get his number one. Didn't get a number one on his own, did he? Ha! In your face. Gene Pitney, especially for Di and Mick. Hope you guys are well this evening. Thank you so much. You've been with us a long time, both here and at another place. Can't say too much. Said too much already. But your support and your constant and making sure that we're okay and, you know, always asking how we're doing and stuff. I hope you're both well as well. Looking after yourselves and each other and having a glass of blackcurrant juice this evening with a cob. That's what I reckon. Well, that's what usually happens. That's what used to happen on a Tuesday evening anyway. So there you go. You're listening to Phil live and direct from BHBN Towers. I'm in the red studio tonight. I'm in the boss's chair. If you like your music, old, fat and funky and old like that, don't forget to give Colin Monaff a listen on a Saturday morning, 9 till 11, with BHBN Gold. Everything from the 1950s to 1989, but not beyond. And after 10 o'clock, you get, if you want five favourites, you can email him, you can message him, get in touch and he'll play you five of your favourite songs back to back from 10 till about 20 past. How's that? Especially for you. Colin, here on a Saturday morning with BHBN Gold. And he's following here as well. He'll be back in about half an hour's time, getting on the treadmill, warming himself up, ready to do the reggae selection at 10 o'clock as well. So there you go. If you like it all fat and funky and old style, well, don't listen to Boom. Listen to Colin. That's what I say. Is that the CI here? Oh, no. It's the Pet Shop Boys. Well, Kay and Mint, you'll know why I'm playing this. I had enough of these last night playing darts. Good God. Talking of darts, what was the score, Minty? Sorry. 8-4? Sorry. Get on with the music, shall we? Good evening. Thanks for listening. You're welcome.

0: 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Happy 200 shows.
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2: 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And that means you and me. Lots of love, sweeties. Bye.

0: Irene Cara and Flashdance. What a feeling. Oh, yes. So that's the first hour. If you've only just joined us, where you been? I won't put you in the naughty corner tonight because it's a 200 show celebration. So far, you've missed music from David Bowie, Rita Ora and Liam Payne, Natalie Imbruglia, Taffy, Mr. The Searchers, The Selector, Queen, Gene Pitney, The Pet Shop Boys and Irene Cara. And more of that to come after the news at 9 o'clock. Stay with us. Don't twiddle those knobs or play with those faders or do anything else. Good evening to Jane and Kevin Lincoln as well. Just tuned in. Nice to be with you this evening, Jane, and I hope you're both well up there in Lincoln as well. So, yeah, requests still to come for Farrar, Reggae K, Auntie K, Stephen Allison, Elaine and Howard, and they all play next. 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
1: From the Sky News Centre at 9, Israeli officials have arrived in the United Arab Emirates to join the investigation into alleged hijack attempt on a Fly Dubai flight. They'll be questioning Omani national Hammam al-Hammami, who's alleged to have attacked his colleague in the cockpit on a service to Tel Aviv on Wednesday. Emma Henderson is a former airline captain and aviation expert. She says yearly medical checks for pilots aren't foolproof.
2: Of course, somebody could join an airline and then something could change for them, whether it's a mental health thing or whether something else has happened. There's not really anything that picks that up, aside from in your annual medical. If you don't want that to be picked up, it's easy to hide it.
1: Two Iranian nationals have appeared in court accused of preparing acts of terror in Manchester ahead of a Jewish festival. The pair were detained over an alleged plot to target the community. Donald Trump insists the ban on US diesel exports was never really on the table. His earlier warnings about stopping supplies of the fuel to Europe prompted G7 leaders to agree to release 100 million barrels from their emergency stocks. A murder investigation has been launched after a 40-year-old man was shot dead in West London. Officers were called to East Acton just before 8 o'clock last night. Hundreds of anti-immigration protesters have gathered in two cities where they've been met with counter-demonstrators. Crowds marched in Southampton and Dover. Police say face coverings were banned for those attending. Wakefield's 58-year wait to be crowned Rugby League Champions of England is over as they ease past Warrington 23-10 in the Super League's grand final at Old Trafford. Fullbacks Max Jowitt says it's hard to take on what they've achieved.
3: The work we've put in through the year when we trained at Emsworth in pre-season, them cold mornings, this is what it comes down to, and I've never had a feeling like that before in my life. And we lost as well a little bit in that second half, Corey getting binned, and I just thought his fight and his hunger to win the game were unbelievable.
1: And England have made it back-to-back wins in the Nations League by hammering Croatia 7-0. Scotland are 1-0 up away to North Macedonia. That's the latest.
0: Thank you, Stevie, he said.
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0: That's me. How you diddling? All righty then. Hello, Madeirios. Phil with you till 10 o'clock live. Oh, yeah. Bouncing around the studio tonight, I am, my 200th show. Thank you for all your kind messages and words of wisdom. Very much appreciated.
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a very special song and a very special request for Steve and Alison in Nuneaton. Keep being strong, young man. I'm so glad to hear you've made some progress as well. He's 201st request in 200 shows. I don't know how you do it, but everybody here at BHB and Steve, sending you and Alison and the family lots and lots of love. I know you're listening this evening, and hopefully that's cheered you up no end. And I'll have a beer for you later. How's that? There you go. And before that, we had another request for Elaine in Rowley Regis. She's been with us a few months as well, and she asked for Robbie Williams and Rock DJ, so we got them both on, and the requests still coming in. Howard's got one, Brian's got one, Reggae K, don't forget Reggae K. Go and get yourself a cup of tea, right, or a cup of tea, as they say in the Black Country. Get yourself a cup of tea, and after the next tune, we'll get Reggae K's song on, right, so be prepared, because we know it's going to be an absolute banger. Meantime, Black Country Katie's been in touch. 9:05 for a request. Well, you've only just made it. There we go. But thanks for listening, Katie, and all the best to you and Callum. She's had a tattoo on her back today. No more to be said.

for Black Country Katie, LMFAO, featuring Lauren Bennett and Goon Rock, and Party Anthem. Yeah. Hope you enjoyed that, Katie. I hope you and Callum are jigging around the bedroom or wherever you may be listening on your app. Who are Mrs. Thanks for listening. She's always been there. Well, she has to be then. She's my daughter. There we go. Party Rock Anthem. Brian's been in touch as well. Brian, hope you and your mum are well. He's requested a Beatles track.

There you go, Brian. The Beatles and Twist and Shout. And I did say, stand by for Reggae K, didn't I? Here's your request, K. Silhouette. Bit of Dennis Brown and Silhouettes.

0: especially for our Reggae K in West Brom. Has been here from the beginning as well. Bless her cotton socks. First time last night, I've seen her never finish a dinner. Yeah, no, she's had no pudding today, because that's not on. You don't eat your dinner. You don't get no pudding. There you go, Kay. Especially for you, Dennis Brown and Silhouettes. I like that. That's a nice little ditty, as they say, for a Saturday evening. 22 minutes after 9 o'clock. Thank you for joining me. It's Phil here, celebrating 200 shows here at BHBN. And next weekend, celebrating 4 years of BHBN Radio. Hey, I tell you what, party every week here, you know. Let's have a listen to Miranda, who's got a little message for you. Going to take a break and then back with one of my absolute favourite disco songs that I play at all my parties. So if you don't like it, don't turn up.
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0: There you go, has made it big air in Capital Radio. Thanks, Miranda. Thanks to everybody as well. And thank you to Andy Caddick for gathering all the interviews and all the messages from all the stars that have been supporting us since last May, and telling you to go to www.bhbn.net and go to the Go Giving page and just give us a quick, God, give us a quid. Instead of having three coffees tomorrow, just have the one and give us a bit of dosh. How's that? 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

yes. Let go of it. If only you could see me dancing round. Years and Years and King. Oh, my kids will tell you how much I love that tune. I'll tell you what, that's got, if that hasn't blown the wind out of your socks, nothing will have done. Ah, played one for myself. There you go. Well, why not? It's my 200th show. And it's great to have your company this evening here at BHBN Radio. It's Phil through till 10 o'clock. Gonna line up a tune for Howard in just a second. And also Jane and Kev. They've been in touch from Lincoln. Now, she asked for the greatest love of all, and I know there's three versions, so I'm hoping I got the right one. This is for you, Jane and Kevin Lincoln. Thank you for listening. Bit of Whitney and the greatest love of all. If I've got it wrong, I apologise, but it's a great tune. It was either that or George Benson. 9:30, Saturday evening, just you, me, and the music.

Such a beautiful song. Whitney Houston. And the greatest love of all, especially for Jane and Kev in Lincoln. I hope you enjoyed that, guys. Here's a song for Howard. Thanks for the request, bud.

I couldn't resist it, Howard. What a tune. CC Catch and House of Music. That's C and then a gap and then C and Catch, House of Music. A German act, by what I understand, especially for Howard in Pensnet. Thank you, Howard. He always comes up with an absolute belter. And he gave me a choice of three tonight, and he wasn't the favourite one he wanted, but I had to listen to all three, and that was the one for me. Thanks, Howard. That's got me tapping my toes, I'll tell you that much. CC Catch. I reckon it sounded a bit like this. Another band out of Germany. London Boys. London Nights. BHBN Radio.

0: The London Boys, London Nights, from the German dance scene. I know how Howard loves the German dance scene too. Well, that's some information here for you. It'll blow your mind away. So, I'm a bit of a stutter, unfortunately. I keep a note of all my programmes, what tracks I play, so that I don't keep repeating them. That's the idea, to keep you fully entertained. And in the 200 shows I've done so far, excluding this evening, 1,854 requests, 3,810 contacts by one way or t'other, and 5,116 different records played. Yes, that's amazing, isn't it? And I never thought 4 years ago I'd even last a year, let alone anything else. But there you go. Di's been in touch as well. She had fish and chips for tea tonight, and Mick had pie and orange chips. No black currant, though, she says, just a mug of tea. Well, that's made me feel really hungry, Di, because I've had, let me just think about it, what have I had? Nothing, that's right. But I have got a nice breast of chicken when I go back home. And thank you so much for asking about me diet as well. I'm a stone lighter. Woo-woo. Yep. Yeah, only one stone down and another 12 to go. There we go. Last break of the evening and then we'll finish off in style. Doesn't it go quick, eh?
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0: Old Elfin Ron. And I'm still standing, especially for Tom and Amy. In the beautiful Oakham.
1: Oh, David, love it.
0: Oh, go away, Audrey. I ain't got time for you. Seriously, these stars who want their fame. Old Elfin Ron. And I'm still standing, especially for Tom and Amy. In the beautiful Oakham.
1: Oh, David, love it.

A songwriter that never gets enough credit, Simon Climie, has written hits for loads and loads and loads of people, and of course had his own band back in the day. I did like their Rise to the Occasion, the hip-hop mix, and Love Changes Everything, but I thought I'd play that one because I haven't heard it for such a long time. And as all the requests and dedications are done, I thought, well, Phil, why don't you just treat yourself? Alex Warren and Fever Dream. Love this tune.

Alex Warren and Fever Dream. Breaking news here at BHBN headquarters. Colin's back on your wireless tomorrow morning between 11 and 12. He's sitting in to do a request show. I don't know why, he may as well not bother going home. Don't forget he's here after the news at 10 o'clock this evening and bringing you the reggae selection. So that's it from me. Thank you so much. It's been a blast. Went far too quick. Thank you to everybody that's got in touch with your great wishes. Catch you back on your wireless next Saturday evening. Same place, same time. Until then, do you know the beat?

0: all together. La la la la. Come on, let's hear ya. That's it then. Stand by for Colin and the reggae selection. Don't you forget about me. You've only got 7 days to do so. 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
1: From the Sky News Centre at 10, Israeli officials have arrived in the United Arab Emirates to join the investigation into an alleged hijack attempt on a Fly Dubai flight. They'll be questioning an Omani national who's alleged to have attacked his colleague in the cockpit with an axe on a service to Tel Aviv on Wednesday. Two Iranian nationals who arrived in the UK on small boats have appeared in court charged with an alleged bomb plot against Jewish people in Manchester. Salim Ahmadian from Liverpool and Rahman Salehi from Salford are accused of preparing terrorist acts ahead of Yom Kippur.
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When you cry because you lose someone, or because the load you're carrying is too heavy for you. Right now I'm crying because the one I love has gone and left me all alone.

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1: Macmillan estimate that there are more than 3 million people living with cancer in the UK, and sadly, this figure is believed to rise to about 5.3 million in 2040. On average, someone is diagnosed with cancer at least every 90 seconds in the UK. The Cancer Quality of Life Survey of 2021 found that people living with and beyond cancer are significantly more likely to report a problem across five aspects of health, including mobility, self-care, difficulty with usual activities, pain, and discomfort. Also, cancer patients are 1.5 times more likely to report a problem with anxiety and depression than the general population. So, it's super important to consider how we support cancer patients, their carers, and families. The Macmillan Cancer Information and Support Centres are located across the four university hospitals' Birmingham sites. The cancer information and support workers provide a safe and welcoming environment for anyone affected by cancer. 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

you know, she came to see him one last time. Oh, we all wondered if she would. And it kept running through my mind. Yes, it did. This time, he's over her for good.

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0: If you're a fan of the boys in Claret and Blue, Mad About the Baggies, or one of St Andrew's finest Blue Noses, then you can keep up to date with your favourite team's home games during your stay in hospital. 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